0: Tonight, tomorrow, chilly start leads into a beautiful way to start the week. Fine weather and a high of 12.
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Tracy Chapman, that is Fast Car, and this is Radio Wanaka on your Sunday afternoon with, whoa, yeah, I know, I'm not normally here on a Sunday, filling in today though, I don't mind, wasn't doing much out, so I can just kick back and relax, enjoy some Wanaka's best music mix. Here's David Guetta teaming up with Flo Rida. You know.

0: It's Lewis Capaldi. That is Forget Me. And this is Radio Wanaka. We are the station bringing you Wanaka's best music mix. Good afternoon. I'm with you on your Sunday afternoon, the 17th day of May, which means we're halfway through the month on the downhill slide towards June. Bon Jovi is coming up with Living on a Prayer. We're going to hear a number one hit for Snow Patrol, the latest for Olivia Dean. And we've got a classic track from Dionne Warwick teaming up with the Bee Gees, Heartbreaker, coming up before one. Hey, weather today looking pretty good. Mainly fine, light winds. We're expecting 12 degrees, exactly the same tomorrow. Monday, light winds, fine and 12 degrees. Tuesday, guess what? Mainly fine, light winds and 12 degrees. Wednesday, guess what? Mainly fine, light winds and 13 degrees.
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0: Matchbox 20, that is 3 a.m. and this is Radio Wanaka. We're bringing you Wanaka's Best Music Mix on your Sunday afternoon. Now, do you know someone who'd like to win $500 cash? Of course you do, we all would. Well, Aspiring Law Community Champions has been put together with the team from Community, with the team, I should say, from Aspiring Law. Yes, Community Champions. What we're looking for is that volunteer who always steps up, the coach who's backing the next generation, the teacher, the healthcare worker, the neighbour, or just a local legend who's making an impact. Now we want to give back to them. You can nominate someone deserving to win $500 cash, all thanks to the wonderful team at Aspiring Law. Now just text Aspiring to 2442 and tell us who deserves the $500. Tell us why. What have they done? And they could be scoring that. And stay tuned to Jack on The Brekkie Show for updates throughout the week.
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0: You're on Wanaka's Best Music Mix. This is Radio Wanaka with Wal, and it's nearly 1 o'clock. That means, of course, time for the latest news, sport and weather update. Hey, shout out to the team from Selectrix Wanaka, who were this week's winners of the Yellow Wanaka Morning Tea Shout. So they scored some delicious treats from the Hammer and Nail Bakery. Congratulations, team. Enjoy that. Now, if you would like to score it for your workplace, all you need to do is text the word YELLOW to 2442 and nominate your workplace, and Jack could be dropping off some delicious treats for you this week with the Radio Wanaka Morning Tea Shout. All thanks to Yellow Wanaka Taxis, who have been providing friendly, reliable transport around Wanaka for over 30 years. Right, music on the way after the latest news and sport at 1. ABC, one of the biggest bands of the 80s with The Look of Love, that's coming up. Sophie Ellis Bextor, a bit of murder on the dance floor. We're going to hear from the Beatles and Teddy Swims. This is his latest one. It's Mr. Know-It-All. And that's going to come up for you after 1 here on Radio Wanaka. Sunday with Wal.
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8: In this update, former UK Health Minister Wes Streeting is wanting Britain to rejoin the European Union, and it's being viewed as a shrewd move. He says he'll stand in any potential Labour leadership contest, putting further pressure on Prime Minister Sir Keir Starmer. Otago University International Relations Professor Robert Patman says forming another close relationship with the EU should have public support.
9: Recent polls consistently show between 60 and 70% of British people now want to rejoin the EU. The British economy has been in free fall, more or less, since the departure from the EU.
8: Out with the old and in with the new secondary school qualifications, with the government announcing what's replacing NCEA. Year 11 students will now need to get a foundational literacy and numeracy award before they pass year 12 and 13. Senior students will also face a compulsory exam in each subject and must pass at least three subjects each year to pass. But Chair of the New Zealand Secondary Principals Council, Steve McCracken, believes NCEA is still a valid qualification.
10: What I think we've got is actually an advancement in terms of the Minister's priorities and making it really clear and concise and able to be read really easily.
8: To the Eurovision Song Contest Grand Final in Vienna, where the winner has been crowned.

0: Bulgaria has won the contest with Dara's dance pop song Bungaranga in an unexpected upset. It's the first win for the Balkan nation. Israel was second and Australia's Delta Goodrum, who was a favourite, came in fourth place. That's news.
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0: In sport, world number 87 Alex Smalley has the lead after three rounds at the PGA Championship in Pennsylvania. The little-known American, who has never won on the PGA Tour in 140 starts, has carded a 2-under par 68 to be two shots clear at 6-under overall. John Rahm is part of a five-strong group who are two shots back at 4-under, while Rory McIlroy and Xander Schauffele lurk at 3-under. IndyCar officials have been forced to abandon day one of qualifying for the Indianapolis 500 due to heavy rain. That has forced organisers to squeeze all qualifying overnight tonight in a truncated schedule. It's the first time since 2008 that a full day of qualifying has been lost. Qualifying will begin at 4 a.m. That's sport. I'm Sandy Hodge.
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3: Let's have a look at the forecast for Central Otago. We'll start with Queenstown for the rest of our Sunday. Fine weather, some evening frost. We're down to zero overnight. Tomorrow, a chilly start leads into a fine day with a high of 12 degrees. Alex, for the rest of today, a little bit of fog tonight. -2 is what we head down to. Wrap up warm tomorrow. A beautiful day. Light winds. We're going to hit double digits. Just get to 10. Wānaka for the rest of the day. A little bit of fog returning tonight. We're down to 1 degree overnight. Tomorrow, chilly start leads into a beautiful way to start the week. Fine weather and a high of 12.
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one of the biggest bands of the 80s. That is ABC and The Look of Love. You're on Radio Wanaka with Wole on your Sunday afternoon. Nice to be with you on a Sunday. Gnarls Barkley's coming up and a classic from the Beatles, but this is Teddy Swims. It's his brand new song. It's Mr. Know-It-All.

0: Here Comes the Sun. That, of course, is the Fab Four, the Beatles, on Radio Wanaka. We're bringing you Wanaka's best music mix on your Sunday. Speaking of the sun, plenty of that coming up this week. Today, mainly fine light winds. We're expecting 12. Tomorrow, Monday, exactly the same. Mainly fine light winds and 12. Tuesday, mainly fine light winds and 12. Wednesday, mainly fine light winds and 13. On the way for you before 2, we've got music from DNCE, a bit of Cake by the Ocean. A number one for Ace of Base. Maxi Priest covering a Cat Stevens classic. And we'll hear from Alex Warren, his brand new song Fever Dream, before 2 here on Radio Wanaka.
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0: Maxi Priest and Wild World, his version of the Cat Stevens classic. And you are with Wild, and this is Radio Wanaka. We're bringing you Wanaka's best music mix on your Sunday afternoon. Still to come, Kid Rock and the man who's coming to New Zealand in August, Alex Warren. His brand new song, Fever Dream, is heading your way before 2 this afternoon. Hey, coming up on Friday night, it is the Hawea Bonfire Night happening on the beach beside the dam. Just head down from the hotel there, down below the hotel. You can join them for a fun night. It'll be down by the dam. Walk if you're able. Parking will be limited. The Lions Club will be ready with sausages and chips and mugs of soup and cheese rolls. Sweet Spot Hawea will have some yummy dessert needs there as well. Starts at 5 o'clock. 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No dogs and no glass, please. So that is on Friday night. Mark that in your calendar.
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0: This is Radio Wānaka. We are bringing you Wānaka's Best Music Mix Sunday afternoon with Wal. Nice to be with you on your Sunday. 2 o'clock is upon us. We are a couple of minutes away from the top of the hour. That means we're going to bring you the latest news, sport and weather updates. Stick around for that. Once you've had that information overload, you can relax and listen to Wānaka's Best Music Mix with One Republic ready to go. Some Kiwi music from Lord Greenlight is coming up for you after 2 o'clock. We'll also hear from Olivia Dean, the Red Hot Chili Peppers, and the Boys of Summer. Music legend Don Henley coming up for you. All that and more after 2 here on Radio Wānaka. Good afternoon.
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5: In this update, former UK Health Minister Wes Streeting wanting to rejoin the European Union could put the right-wing Reform Party in a difficult position. Streeting says he'll stand in any potential Labour leadership contest, putting more pressure on Prime Minister Sir Keir Starmer. Otago University International Relations Professor Robert Patman says Reform's Nigel Farage is one of the architects of Brexit.
6: It puts him on the defensive. It's all very well criticising someone in government, but he actually has a track record of backing probably one of the most worst policy decisions made by any government since appeasement in the 1930s.
5: A call for more funding to protect the country's iconic Kiwi project. Save the Kiwi, Mana Whenua and Sanctuary Mountain Mangatatauri have made conservation history. They've successfully moved more than 800 Kiwi from the site and provided 80% of the population now living in Wellington's hills. Save the Kiwi Chief Executive Michelle Impey says they desperately need more funding to continue.
7: There is an enormous volunteer effort, a lot of goodwill that goes into this, but it cannot be sustained with that alone.
5: Residents in a Waimakariri town fear they will lose one of its key attractions as the golf course is carved up for housing. The 18-hole Pegasus Golf Course has been bought by Wolfbrook Property, which plans to rezone the land to build homes. Locals have still played there despite it closing in March when its previous owners went into liquidation. Resident Brent Esler says locals always attribute their move to the town to two things, and golf is one of them. Researchers are calling for coastal ecosystems to be protected from microplastic pollution. An Auckland University study has tracked bamboo worms, tiny creatures that are hugely important for marine life because they specialise in keeping the water clean. It's found they are less active when exposed to plastic particles. Research fellow Yushi Yu says we need regulations to keep the amount of microplastics at safe levels. That's news.
8: Yeah, so the days of waiting in the car to hear the next song are long gone. 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
5: In sports, Alex Smalley is refusing to get carried away with a two-shot lead as he chases an unlikely major victory at the PGA Championship in Pennsylvania. The world number 87 has a two-shot break on the field at 6-under. There's a cluster of players, including former world number one John Rahm, tied for second at 4-under. Smalley says after bogeying three of his first four holes, he thought he was in a bit of strife.
9: I think the putt on six definitely helped calm me down a little bit.
5: Spain's Xavi Alonso has reached a deal in principle to take over as Chelsea football manager for the next Premier League season. Chelsea have been on the scout for a replacement for Liam Rosenior, who was sacked last month after just 104 days. Alonso was most recently at Real Madrid. That's sport. I'm Sandy Hodge.
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10: Let's have a look at the forecast for Central Otago. We'll start with Queenstown for the rest of our Sunday. Fine weather, some evening frost. We're down to zero overnight. Tomorrow, a chilly start leads into a fine day with a high of 12 degrees. Alex, for the rest of today, a little bit of fog tonight. -2 is what we head down to. Wrap up warm tomorrow. A beautiful day. Light winds. We're going to hit double digits. Just get to 10. Wanaka for the rest of the day. A little bit of fog returning tonight. We're down to 1 degree overnight. Tomorrow, chilly start leads into a beautiful way to start the week. Fine weather and a high of 12.
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0: So easy to fall in love. That is Olivia Dean, and this is Radio Wanaka. We are bringing you Wanaka's best music mix on your Sunday afternoon. Well, with you, here's the Red Hot Chili Peppers. It's Other Side.
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0: It's the Four Seasons, So What a Night, December 1963, and this is Radio Wanaka. You got Wal with you on your Sunday afternoon. Music still to come before 3 o'clock. Ed Sheeran very shortly, some Bruno Mars, Lenny Kravitz, Kiwi music from Kotere, and Elton John's classic track, Benny and the Jets. We will squeeze that in for you before 3 o'clock this afternoon. Now, thanks to Aspiring Law, we've got the Aspiring Law Community Champions. Yep, we all know someone who gives up their time, their energy, and their heart to others. 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

0: It is Lenny Kravitz. That is again, and this is Radio Wanaka with Wole on your Sunday. Nice to be with you as we bring you Wanaka's best music mix. Well, today the weather, fog sort of lifting, returning the evening though. Light winds, 8 degrees is our high. We're down to 1 overnight. Tomorrow, Monday, foggy once again. That should lift tomorrow afternoon to a fine afternoon, but returns again Monday night. We're expecting 12 tomorrow, and Tuesday looking good, mainly fine. Light winds with northerlies in the evening and a high of 12 degrees. On Tuesday.
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0: We are playing Wanaka's Best Music Mix. This is Radio Wanaka, and you've got Wal keeping you company on a Sunday. You're not normally here on a Sunday, but it's okay. Had to fill in for someone today. No dramas. Don't mind at all. Halfway through the Sunday afternoon show, we've got news and sport coming up for you. We will update your weather, and then we get back into the music. Just another manic Monday. On your Sunday, we talk about a manic Monday, which might be for you tomorrow. Written by Prince, actually. The Bangles coming up for you after three. We'll hear from 660 Genesis and Duke DeMont with Ocean Drive. All that and a whole lot more after three. Radio Wanaka with Wal. Good afternoon.
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12: In this update, Winston Peters has made a pair of economic announcements at a speech today. New Zealand First says if elected, it will make KiwiSaver compulsory at birth and there will be an automatic $1,000 contribution for New Zealand citizens only. It also wants to buy the BNZ Bank from the National Australia Bank. It would be merged with Kiwi Bank to form the National Bank of New Zealand. Peters says this would create real competitive pressure on the Australian-owned banks. Nationals promising to scrap good character considerations at all sexual offender sentencings. Party leader Chris Luxon says they intend to prohibit judges from taking into account testimony from individuals speaking about the perpetrator. Luxon says no victim should have to sit in a courtroom and hear how that person who robbed them of their dignity deserves a discount, all because of a statement from a coach or a principal.
13: I don't care if you were a good athlete and I don't care if your manager liked you turned up on time to work. But that victim in the courtroom is your character. Your conviction is your character.
12: Former UK Health Minister Wes Streeting is advocating for Britain to rejoin the European Union as he repeats his call for the Prime Minister to step aside. Streeting says he'll stand in any potential Labour leadership contest. UK Prime Minister Sir Keir Starmer is facing pressure following heavy election losses earlier this month. Speaking at a Labour-affiliated conference, Wes Streeting says leaving the EU was a catastrophic mistake.
14: We need a new special relationship with the EU because Britain's future lies with Europe and one day, back in the European Union.
12: The General Practice Owners Association has launched a new service to help GPs avoid corporate sales. A growing number of general practices are being sold to commercial entities. Deputy Chair Stephanie Taylor estimates one in five clinics is now corporately owned. She says their service helps owners reduce their involvement behind the scenes and stay involved. That's news.
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12: In sport, Kalyn Ponga is firming to be thrust into start at halfback for Queensland in next Wednesday's State of Origin opener. Brisbane's Courier Mail reports Ponga, who has never worn the number 7 jersey in his top-level league career, is poised to take the role if he comes through unscathed for Newcastle against the Titans this afternoon. Coach Billy Slater had been searching for a replacement since Tom Dearden suffered an injury for North Queensland last week. And drama in Scottish football and accusations of abuse. Celtics have claimed their 56th Scottish Premiership with a 3-1 win over visitors and fellow contenders Hearts. Celtic scored the two late goals to break a 1-1 deadlock, with the winning goal seeing Celtic fans invade the pitch in celebration, with reports of physical and verbal abuse of Hearts players. That's sport. I'm Sandy Hodge.
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15: Let's have a look at the forecast for Central Otago. We'll start with Queenstown for the rest of our Sunday. Fine weather, some evening frost. We're down to zero overnight. Tomorrow, a chilly start leads into a fine day with a high of 12 degrees. Alex, for the rest of today, a little bit of fog tonight. -2 is what we head down to. Wrap up warm tomorrow. A beautiful day. Light winds, we're going to hit double digits, just get to 10. Wānaka for the rest of the day, a little bit of fog returning tonight. We're down to 1 degree overnight. Tomorrow, chilly start leads into a beautiful way to start the week. Fine weather and a high of 12.
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It's written by Prince, that song. It's Manic Monday. That is the Bangles, of course. And this is Radio Wanaka on your Sunday. Not quite your Manic Monday. You've still got a few hours before that kicks in. We've got music from Genesis very shortly, but this is Ocean Drive. Duke Dumont on Wanaka's Best Music Mix. Good afternoon.

0: Shallow from the movie A Star Is Born, which I haven't seen. That is Lady Gaga and Bradley Cooper on Radio Wanaka. We're bringing you Wanaka's best music mix. Hope your Sunday is treating you well. We've got music from Heart coming up. Kings of Kings of Leon with Sex on Fire. U2 with Beautiful Day. Fleetwood Mac and some One Direction all coming up before 4 o'clock. Now I see Stars in Your Eyes. The Wanaka Stars in Your Eyes is coming up. And auditions are being held on the 13th of June. So if you want more details about that, then if you didn't make along to their information evening they had last week, then you can contact the team, message them, hit it through Wanaka Stars in Your Eyes on Facebook, and get in touch and have a go. Always a great show.
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It's you too, and it's a beautiful day, and this is Radio Wānaka with Wal. Nice to be with you on your Sunday. ANZ Premiership, the tactics too good for the Magic yesterday, 58-47 in Christchurch.

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0: Radio Wanaka with Wal. We are the station bringing you Wanaka's best music mix. Hey, well done to the Rams last night, yesterday afternoon, 13-8 over Wakatipu in the footy. So, yeah, close, tough battle, but the Rams getting the job done, 13-8. Congratulations, team. Hey, 4 o'clock news, sport and weather coming up. Then we get back into the music. Freddie Mercury up front with Queen and I Want to Break Free. That's coming up for you. We've got Train, we've got Pink. And we've got Ed Sheeran with his latest camera coming up for you as well. And a whole lot more after 4. Stick around. It's Radio Wanaka with Woe.
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10: In this update, two people have died after a helicopter crash in Mount Aspiring National Park near Wanaka this morning. Emergency services were called to the incident just before 10 a.m. and police say more information will be released when it's available. Winston Peters has made a pair of economic announcements at a speech today. New Zealand First says if elected, it will make KiwiSaver compulsory at birth and there will be an automatic $1,000 contribution for New Zealand citizens only. It also wants to buy the BNZ Bank from the National Australia Bank, merging with KiwiBank. National's promising tougher consequences for sexual offenders. The party's justice spokesperson, Paul Goldsmith, announced they intend to prohibit judges from treating good character as a mitigating factor at sentencing for all sexual offending. Emily Ansell reports.
11: Goldsmith says currently judges are required to take into account testimony from individuals speaking on an offender's character. He says this rarely serves victims' interests and their changes will result in stronger sentences. He says it builds on the government's work limiting discounts, making stalking illegal and imprisonable, and giving sexual violence victims the power to determine their perpetrator's name suppression.
10: Former UK Health Secretary Wes Streeting has confirmed he will stand in any Labour leadership contest to replace Prime Minister Sir Keir Starmer. Earlier this week, Streeting resigned from his role as Health Secretary. It follows growing pressure on Keir Starmer to stand down as Prime Minister following a disastrous local election result for Labour a week ago. Streeting says change is needed.
12: The voters did more than send Labour a message last week. They issued a warning that unless we change course, Labour risk being the handmaidens of Nigel Farage and the breakup of the United Kingdom.
10: The hard right reform, a UK party led by Nigel Farage, made huge gains in the local elections, gaining hundreds of local council seats. No formal leadership challenge has been triggered. That's news.
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10: In sport, Auckland FC boss Nick Becker is gearing up for a big week ahead as the club prepares to play in and host an A-League Grand Final next weekend. Tickets go on sale for next Saturday night's decided tomorrow, with members in the morning and general public in the afternoon. Becker says they've developed all sorts of what-if contingencies that they can now roll out. Eight-time world champ Stephanie Gilmore has been knocked out of Surfing New Zealand's New Zealand Pro in Raglan.
14: Well, it's official. Zoe Lindblad takes out and defeats Stephanie Gilmore.
10: The Buffalo Sabres have sent their NHL ice hockey second-round season Eastern Conference Series against the Montreal Canadiens to a deciding Game 7. The Sabres have won Game 6, 8-3 in Montreal to level the series at 3-3. That's sport. I'm Sandy Hodge.
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15: Let's have a look at the forecast for Central Otago. We'll start with Queenstown for the rest of our Sunday. Fine weather, some evening frost. We're down to zero overnight. Tomorrow, a chilly start leads into a fine day with a high of 12 degrees. Alex, for the rest of today, a little bit of fog tonight. Minus 2 is what we head down to. Wrap up warm tomorrow. A beautiful day. Light winds. We're going to hit double digits. Just get to 10. Wanaka for the rest of the day, a little bit of fog returning tonight. We're down to 1 degree overnight. Tomorrow, chilly start leads into a beautiful way to start the week. Fine weather and a high of 12.
1: 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Wanaka.

It is Queen, of course. That is I Want to Break Free, and this is Radio Wanaka. You've got Wal keeping you company. Nice to be with you on your Sunday afternoon. Good Charlotte coming up very, very shortly with Dance Floor Anthem. Here's Ed Sheeran. It's his latest. This is Camera. You should see.

0: Celebrate good times. It's Cool in the Gang on your Sunday afternoon with Wal. How you doing? Hope Sunday is treating you well. Jack will be back on deck with you tomorrow morning. He's got plenty of exciting things lined up, ready to go as always. Now, don't forget, during the week, you can win the morning tea shout. It was the team at Selectrics Wanaka who took it away last week, scored some yummy treats from the Hammer and Nail Bakery. 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They've been providing friendly transport around Wanaka for over 30 years. Now, if you'd like to nominate your workplace, just text the word yellow to 2442 to go in the draw.
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0: We don't need another hero. It's Tina Turner from the movie Mad Max Beyond Thunderdome, a classic track here on Radio Wanaka with Woll. Hope your Sunday is going well. Don't forget, we have got the Aspiring Law Community Champion, $500 cash that we want to give away, all thanks to the team at Aspiring Law. 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

0: This is Wanaka's Best Music Mix. We are Radio Wanaka, and it's Wild with you on your Sunday. 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You can create products yourself. You can join in as a stall holder. We can go along and nab yourself a great bargain and some delicious treats. So check that out on Thursday. Right, 5 o'clock is upon us already. The latest news, sport and weather coming up at 5, and then we get back into the music. Foreigner. What a song. It's coming up for you after 5. Matchbox 20 in there. We've got some Dua Lipa and we've got Ella Langley. Yeah, one of the biggest songs around at the moment, Choosing Texas. We'll play that for you after 5 here on Radio Wanaka. Good afternoon.
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8: In this update, Winston Peters has announced two major economic policies while blasting what he calls neoliberal twits. The New Zealand First leader says his party wants to buy the Bank of New Zealand to merge with Kiwi Bank to create a new National Bank of New Zealand. Mr. Peters says he'd also make KiwiSaver compulsory from birth and give each New Zealand-born citizen $1,000. He says it's a common-sense policy.
9: This is a once-per-lifetime investment that compounds for decades. This will be the start of the nest egg for something that will be called the KiwiSaver generation.
8: concerns the end of a two-year freeze for new liquor licences in some of Auckland's most vulnerable suburbs will spark an influx of off-licence applications. Local Democracy reports a temporary freeze for new off-licences in 23 suburbs and the central city will end on September 16. It covered areas with high levels of alcohol-related crime, high numbers of people experiencing excessive harm, and high numbers of existing alcohol licences. Council General Manager Policy Louise Mason says they don't anticipate a rush of new applications. She says applicants must show why a new license should be granted by demonstrating it won't increase harm. National's justice spokesperson says he's open to expanding scrapping good character sentencing considerations in the future. Justice spokesperson Paul Goldsmith announced that if elected, they'll prohibit judges from taking testimonies about the offender into account. He says it's hard to understand why sexual offence victims have to hear how their perpetrator has done good in the community.
10: We will down the line give further thought to whether it's appropriate for any offending, but we thought we'd start with sexual offending, which is important.
8: A $1.2 million investment aims to boost farmer uptake of low-methane sheep genetics. Ag Emissions Centre Executive Director Naomi Parker says this is about emission reduction and farmers are already good at trying to optimise genetics. That's news.
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8: In sport, the Warriors want to end 8 years of torment when they play the Broncos in the NRL in Brisbane from six tonight. The Knights and the Titans were level on 6-6 moments ago, nearing half-time. The Highlanders have confirmed Caleb Tungito's season is over. As suspected when he was injured playing the Chiefs on Friday night, the Highlanders now say the winger has a full rupture of his left Achilles. He'll require surgery and is expected to be out for 6 to 9 months. Hopes that Mount Smart Stadium will be sold out for Auckland FC's Men's A-League football final on Saturday. Tickets go on sale tomorrow for the decider against Sydney FC. CEO Nick Becker says members get first crack to secure their seats tomorrow morning before the general public sales open from 4 PM. That's sport. I'm Joe Gilfillan.
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11: Let's have a look at the forecast for Central Otago. We'll start with Queenstown for the rest of our Sunday. Fine weather, some evening frost. We're down to zero overnight. Tomorrow, a chilly start leads into a fine day with a high of 12 degrees. Alex, for the rest of today, a little bit of fog tonight. -2 is what we head down to. Wrap up warm tomorrow. A beautiful day. Light winds, we're going to hit double digits, just get to 10. Wānaka for the rest of the day, a little bit of fog returning tonight. We're down to 1 degree overnight. Tomorrow, chilly start leads into a beautiful way to start the week. Fine weather and a high of 12.
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In Texas, great song, one of the biggest around the world at the moment. 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We are bringing you Wanaka's best music mix, playing all the big tracks from all around the world. Dua Lipa coming up shortly, but here's Matchbox 20. 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

0: It's Alanis Morissette and Hand in My Pocket, and this is Radio Wanaka with Woll Sunday afternoon as we bring you Wanaka's best music mix. And we'll be back into the music shortly with two men who are actually coming to perform in Christchurch. Alex Warren is coming in August and Robbie Williams is coming in November. We'll hear from both of them before 6 o'clock. The Rolling Stones, one of my favourite Kiwi tracks from Dane Rumble, Cruel, and we will hear from Miles Smith as well. Coming up before 6 here on Radio Wanaka.
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0: It is Robbie Williams, and let me entertain you. Of course, he's coming to New Zealand, November, going to be performing in Auckland and in Christchurch. So a gig on the mainland in the brand new One New Zealand Stadium. How good will that be? Still to come, Miles Smith might be able to squeeze in the Thompson twins as well before 6 o'clock. Now, the weather, it's not going to be too flash for the next couple of days. We're heading down to 1 degree tonight, bit foggy this evening. That's going to return tomorrow, Monday, fog, but that should lift in the afternoon to a fine afternoon and 12 degrees, but the fog will return Monday night, and then Tuesday, not too bad, mainly fine light winds. No word of fog on Tuesday, northerlies developing, and expecting 12 degrees on Tuesday.
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0: It is Radio Wanaka. We're bringing you Wanaka's best music mix. Hey, that is me, done and dusted. 6 o'clock is upon us. That means the latest news, sport and weather is just a couple of moments away. And then more great music coming up. We've got a Kiwi double play to kick things off, Midnight Youth, and also 660, who were rocking Christchurch last night. We're going to hear more Kiwi music from Dragon. Yeah, Dragon coming up with Young Years. Nick Kershaw with Wouldn't It Be Good as well. That's after six. Don't go away. Enjoy the rest of your Sunday. Have a great week at work, and I'll catch you back next Saturday, if not before. Bye-bye.
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7: In this update, the Education Minister says resourcing will be a problem before new qualifications are implemented. Yesterday at a National Party conference in Auckland, Erica Stanford revealed more details about the system replacing NCEA. It includes a compulsory numeracy and literacy award and senior students having to pass 3 out of 5 classes each year. Science will also be required for Year 11 students. Ms. Stanford recognises some schools will struggle with staffing, but she's confident teachers will be where they're needed. Winston Peters says he wants to create a KiwiSaver generation. The New Zealand First leaders announced a policy which would see KiwiSaver compulsory from birth. He also says the government would kick in $1,000 at birth to create long-term compounding wealth. Mr. Peters says it would be a good way to instill positive habits.
8: So we won't have to start now trying to persuade people. They'll be born, they'll have a fund, they'll start with $1,000, they'll be a saver for life.
7: He also announced a proposal to buy the BNZ and merge it with Kiwi Bank to create a new National Bank of New Zealand. A new tool will enable health providers to work out if older people are facing elder abuse. Auckland University now has funding from the Ministry of Social Development to create an assessment tool. It uses a traffic light system with green meaning safe, orange indicating the person needs more support, and red indicating immediate intervention is needed. Team leader Dr. Kathy Perry says it'll help health workers identify cases of potential mistreatment.
9: There wasn't really any tools being used, or if they were, they weren't quite appropriate.
7: The General Practice Owners Association has launched a new confidential listing service to help GPs avoid increasing practice sales to commercial entities. Deputy Chair Stephanie Taylor estimates 1 in 5 practices are now owned by corporates. She says corporates help owners reduce their involvement behind the scenes and stay involved with patients. But Ms. Taylor says this causes concern for locals. That's news.
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7: In sport, the Newcastle Knights held a 26-12 lead over the Gold Coast Titans moments ago, late in their NRL game at Magic Round in Brisbane. The Warriors kick off with the Broncos very shortly. The All Blacks' hopes of Caleb Tungito have been dashed. It's been confirmed the Highlanders wing needs surgery on his ruptured Achilles from that loss to the Chiefs in Hamilton. Coach Jamie Joseph suspected as much after full time, and his worst fears have now been realised, with Tungito now facing 6 to 9 months on the sidelines. The Southern Steel held a 50-39 lead over the Pulse moments ago, late in their ANZ Premiership netball game in Wellington. IndyCar officials have been forced to abandon day one of qualifying for the Indy 500 because of heavy rain. That's sport. I'm Joe Gilfillan.
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11: Let's have a look at the forecast for Central Otago. We'll start with Queenstown for the rest of our Sunday. Fine weather, some evening frost. We're down to 0 overnight. Tomorrow, a chilly start leads into a fine day with a high of 12 degrees. Alex, for the rest of today, a little bit of fog tonight. -2 is what we head down to. Wrap up warm tomorrow. A beautiful day. Light winds. We're going to hit double digits, just get to 10. Wanaka for the rest of the day, a little bit of fog returning tonight. We're down to 1 degree overnight. Tomorrow, chilly start leads into a beautiful way to start the week. Fine weather and a high of 12.
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7: In this update, the National Party's justice spokesperson's promising, if elected, to send a clear message to sexual violence offenders by toughening sentences. Paul Goldsmith has confirmed the party plans to stop judges taking into account testimony about an offender's good character. Mr. Goldsmith says a perpetrator's reputation does not matter to a victim suffering the consequences of an assault.
8: It's the so-called good reputation that can enable the offending. Somebody's in a trusted position. That's why we don't think it's appropriate.
7: Demand for a Christchurch sports mentoring program for at-risk children is far outpaced capacity. Ho Motuhake Sports Trust spends 5 years working with kids aged 7 to 12 referred to them by social agencies. They've provided more than 8,000 sessions, with parents noticing a 97% rise in their child's confidence and engagement at school. Rata Foundation's Sandy Van Heineken says they don't have enough funding to meet demand, with more than 60 tamariki on their wait list. A project breeding sheep that are better for the planet. A $1.2 million investment aims to boost farmer uptake of low-methane sheep genetics and see what the program looks like on farms. Ag Emissions Centre Executive Director Naomi Parker says this would reduce emissions without compromising productivity.
9: It's cumulative and it's permanent. And it also fits really well with how farmers operate. Farmers are really used to trying to optimise their genetics.
7: Jet ski owners are being urged to check for hidden problems after an explosion on the water. A vessel in the Motuihe Channel near Emu Point in Auckland's Waitemata Harbour contacted emergency services just before 2 yesterday afternoon. 2 injured people were pulled from the water, taken to hospital and are now recovering at home. Police say despite annual servicing, the 20-year-old jet ski fuel vapour line appears to have caught fire. The police maritime unit wants owners to check all fuel lines and fittings and replace them periodically. That's news.
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7: In sport, the Warriors led the Broncos 16-0 moments ago, late in the first half of their NRL Magic Round game at Suncorp Stadium. Earlier, the Newcastle Knights beat the Gold Coast 36-12. The Southern Steel have won a fifth straight game in Netball's ANZ Premiership and are just behind the table-topping Tactics on goal difference. The Steel were 52-43 winners over the Pulse in Wellington. A winning farewell to one-day international cricket for White Ferns batter Susie Bates. New Zealand's beaten England by 17 runs in a rain-affected final match of their series in Cardiff. New Zealand and England now move into a three-match T20 series starting in Derby on Thursday. That's sport. I'm Joe Gilfillan.
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11: Let's have a look at the forecast for Central Otago. We'll start with Queenstown for the rest of our Sunday. Fine weather, some evening frost. We're down to zero overnight. Tomorrow, a chilly start leads into a fine day with a high of 12 degrees. Alex, for the rest of today, a little bit of fog tonight. -2 is what we head down to. Wrap up warm tomorrow. A beautiful day. Light winds. We're going to hit double digits. Just get to 10. Wanaka for the rest of the day. A little bit of fog returning tonight. We're down to 1 degree overnight. Tomorrow, chilly start leads into a beautiful way to start the week. Fine weather and a high of 12.
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10: In this update, Winston Peters is proposing a big shake-up for banking. The New Zealand First leader has proposed buying the BNZ and merging it with Kiwi Bank to create a National Bank of New Zealand. Mr. Peters says the Commerce Commission banking report has showed massive problems with the market and big banks.
11: Face no sustained pressure to compete on price, no realistic threat to new scale of entry, and no domestic ownership accountability. We're going to change all that.
10: Mr. Peters also announced a KiwiSaver policy, making it compulsory from birth and giving each New Zealand-born citizen a $1,000 kickstart. A push for serious action in the rural health sector. The newly released Aotearoa New Zealand Declaration on Rural Health warns of continuing inequities. The declaration suggests expanding research, strengthening the workforce and harnessing AI. Rural Health Network Chair Dr. Fiona Bolden says too often urban policies are simply adapted for rural communities.
12: We're really keen to see proper frameworks that are rurally proofed, so that means actually done with rural people.
10: Associate Minister Matt Ducey has endorsed the strategic direction, saying he's heartened by its alignment with the government's work. Health advocates are sounding the alarm over nicotine pouches. The nicotine pouches are popular worldwide but cannot be sold in New Zealand yet. However, the government is working to legalise and regulate them. A new report from the World Health Organization says the nicotine pouches are aggressively marketed towards young people, and it's urging governments to impose strong regulatory barriers. Associate Health Minister Casey Costello says officials are working on regulation, but Calvin Cochrane from Vape Free Kids says says these pouches are risky.
13: Unleashing a product like that on our communities will mean thousands, if not tens of thousands, of young people could become addicted to these products like they have become addicted to vaping.
10: That's news.
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10: In sport, the Warriors led the Broncos 36-12 heading into the final moments of their NRL Magic Round game at Brisbane Suncorp Stadium moments ago. The Warriors ran in four unanswered first-half tries and led 22-0 at the break. Earlier, the Newcastle Knights beat Gold Coast 36-12. IndyCar officials have had to abandon day one of qualifying for the Indianapolis 500 because of heavy rain. That's forced organisers to tomorrow morning to run a truncated schedule. After a first qualifying session, the top 12 entries will advance to a second session before a top six shootout determines the front of the grid for next Monday morning's running of the iconic race. This last happened in 2008. That's sport. I'm Joe Gilfillan.
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15: Let's have a look at the forecast for Central Otago. We'll start with Queenstown for the rest of our Sunday. Fine weather, some evening frost. We're down to zero overnight. Tomorrow, a chilly start leads into a fine day with a high of 12 degrees. Alex, for the rest of today, a little bit of fog tonight. Minus 2 is what we head down to. Wrap up warm tomorrow. A beautiful day. Light winds, we're going to hit double digits, just get to 10. Wanaka for the rest of the day, a little bit of fog returning tonight. We're down to 1 degree overnight. Tomorrow, chilly start leads into a beautiful way to start the week. Fine weather and a high of 12.
0: 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Wanaka.

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11: In this update, the National Party Justice spokesperson says he's open to expanding scrapping good character sentencing considerations in the future. Justice spokesperson Paul Goldsmith has announced that, if elected, National will prohibit judges from taking testimonies about the offender into account. He says it's hard to understand why sexual offence victims have to hear how their perpetrator has done good in the community.
12: We will down the line give further thought to whether it's appropriate for any offending, but we thought we'd start with sexual offending, which is important.
11: Winston Peters has announced two major economic policies while blasting what he calls neoliberal twits. The New Zealand First leader says his party wants to buy the BNZ and merge it with Kiwi Bank to create a new National Bank of New Zealand. Mr Peters says he would also make KiwiSaver compulsory from birth and give each New Zealand-born citizen $1,000 as a kickstart. He says it's common sense.
13: This is a once-per-lifetime investment that compounds for decades. This will be the start of the nest egg for something that will be called the KiwiSaver generation.
11: Support is needed for those living with our most common life-threatening condition. This month, the Cystic Fibrosis New Zealand charity is asking us to give an F and understand the challenges the 600 people here who live with it face. Executive lead Simon Brown says many people might have heard of cystic fibrosis, but it's not widely understood.
14: It's a bit of an invisible condition where there's actually a lot of layers of complexity underneath that often go unnoticed.
11: New Zealand researchers hope farmers will move to sheep with low-emission genetics. The Cool Sheep Program allows farmers to select low-methane rams for breeding in the same way they can pick out other genetic traits. This is a joint $1.2 million investment from government agencies, industry bodies and the Ag Emissions Centre. That's news.
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11: In sport, the Warriors had a first win over the Broncos in Brisbane since 2018 this evening, finishing 42-12 victors in the penultimate game of the NRL's Magic Round. They lost halfback Tanner Boyd to a suspected ACL injury early on. Earlier, the Newcastle Knights beat Gold Coast 36-12. Spain's Jon Rahm is in a position to break a more than three-year major title drought in a share of second with 18 holes left at the PGA Championship in Pennsylvania. The former world number one golfer, now plying his trade on the LIV Tour, won the most recent of his two major crowns at the 2023 Masters. Alex Smalley has the outright lead at 6-under. That's sport. I'm Joe Gilfillan.
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14: Let's have a look at the forecast for Central Otago. We'll start with Queenstown for the rest of our Sunday. Fine weather, some evening frost. We're down to zero overnight. Tomorrow, a chilly start leads into a fine day with a high of 12 degrees. Alex, for the rest of today, a little bit of fog tonight. Minus 2 is what we head down to. Wrap up warm tomorrow. A beautiful day. Light winds. We're going to hit double digits. Just get to 10. Wanaka for the rest of the day. A little bit of fog returning tonight. We're down to 1 degree overnight. Tomorrow, chilly start leads into a beautiful way to start the week. Fine weather and a high of 12.
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12: In this update, Winston Peters says he wants to create a KiwiSaver generation. The New Zealand First leader has announced a policy which would see KiwiSaver compulsory from birth. He also says the government would kick in $1,000 at birth to create long-term compounding wealth. Mr. Peters says it would be a good way to instill positive habits.
13: So we won't have to start now trying to persuade people. They'll be born, they'll have a fund, they'll start with $1,000, they'll be a saver for life.
12: He's also announced a proposal to buy the BNZ and merge it with Kiwi Bank to create a new National Bank of New Zealand. Action Station is calling the rising popularity of dental tourism a sign our private dental system is failing. As part of the Dental for All campaign, the advocacy group is calling for dental care to be brought into the public health system. Campaigner Hannah Pilkington-Ching has heard a number of reports of people delaying routine treatment to coincide with trips overseas. She says these can be simple extractions or root canals, treatments people should not need to go overseas for.
14: And we heard from dentists in Niue, where there is universal free dental care as part of the public health system, that many Niueans who live in Aotearoa actually go back home to Niue to get the treatment that they need.
12: A call for more funding to protect the country's major Kiwi project. Save the Kiwi, Mana Whenua and Sanctuary Mountain Maunga Tauturi have made conservation history. They've successfully moved more than 800 Kiwi from the site and provided 80% of the population now living in Wellington's hills. Save the Kiwi Chief Executive Michelle MP says they desperately need more funding to continue.
15: There is an enormous volunteer effort, a lot of goodwill that goes into this, but it cannot be sustained with that alone.
12: The General Practice Owners Associations launched a new confidential listing service to help GPs avoid increasing practice sales to commercial entities. Deputy Chair Stephanie Taylor estimates 1 in 5 practices are now owned by corporates. She says corporates help owners reduce their involvement behind the scenes and stay involved with patients, but patients are concerned. That's news.
16: Yeah, so the days of waiting in the car to hear the next song are long gone. 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
12: In sport, the Warriors' celebrations may be dampened after their 42-12 NRL Magic Round win over the Broncos in Brisbane. Tanner Boyd limped off with a knee injury that could potentially be season-ending. The Panthers led the Dragons 12-0 at halftime moments ago in their first play's last game. 8-time world champ Stephanie Gilmore has been knocked out of the Surfing New Zealand Pro in Raglan.
17: Well, it's official. Sawyer Lindblad takes out and defeats Stephanie Gilmore, our 8-time world champion, just coming off a win over on the Gold Coast. She's going to match up with Tyler Wright in the quarterfinals.
12: Gilmore's been beaten by American Sawyer Lindblad in the second round. The Highlanders have confirmed Caleb Tungitau's season is over. He has a full rupture of his left Achilles. That's sport. I'm Joe Gilfillan.
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18: Let's have a look at the forecast for Central Otago. We'll start with Queenstown for the rest of our Sunday. Fine weather, some evening frost. We're down to 0 overnight. Tomorrow, a chilly start leads into a fine day with a high of 12 degrees. Alex, for the rest of today, a little bit of fog tonight. -2 is what we head down to. Wrap up warm tomorrow, a beautiful day. Light winds, we're going to hit double digits, just get to 10. Wanaka for the rest of the day, a little bit of fog returning tonight. We're down to 1 degree overnight. Tomorrow, chilly start leads into a beautiful way to start the week. Fine weather and a high of 12.
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12: In this update, the National Party's justice spokesperson promising, if elected, to send a clear message to sexual violence offenders by toughening sentences. Paul Goldsmith has confirmed the party plans to stop judges taking into account testimony about an offender's good character. Mr. Goldsmith says a perpetrator's reputation doesn't matter to a victim suffering the consequences of an assault.
13: It's the so-called good reputation that can enable the offending. Somebody's in a trusted position. That's why we don't think it's appropriate.
12: Demand for a Christchurch sports mentoring program for at-risk children's far outpaced capacity. Ho Motuhake Sports Trust spends 5 years working with kids aged 7 to 12, referred to them by social agencies. They've provided more than 8,000 sessions, with parents noticing a 97% rise in their child's confidence and engagement at school. Rata Foundation's Sandy Van Heinigen says they don't have enough funding to meet demand, with more than 60 tamariki on their waiting list. Residents in a Waimakariri town fear they'll lose one of their key attractions when the golf course is turned into housing. The 18-hole Pegasus Golf Course has been bought by Wolfbrook Property, which plans to rezone the land and build homes. Locals have still played there despite its closing in March when its previous owners went into liquidation. Resident Brent Essler says locals always attribute their move to the town to two things.
14: It's the beach proximity to the beach on one side and the golf course on the other. You know, the golf course has been a landmark, a cornerstone of the Piggystone development from the last 16, 17 years.
12: Researchers are calling for coastal ecosystems to be protected from microplastic pollution. An Auckland University study has tracked bamboo worms, tiny creatures that are hugely important for marine life because they specialise in keeping the water clean. It's found they are less active when exposed to plastic particles. Research fellow Yushi Yu says we need regulations to keep microplastics at safe levels.
15: Once we set up this kind of a limit, we might manage this problem.
12: That's news.
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12: In sport, the Warriors this evening had a first win over the Broncos in Brisbane since 2018, finishing 42-12 victors in the penultimate game of the NRL's Magic Round. Auckland FC bosses felt their first grand final had to be at their usual home ground. The Black Knights host Sydney FC next Saturday at Mount Smart Stadium, playing for the A-League football title. CEO Nick Becker says he didn't feel like this final was the right one to take across town to Eden Park. The Southern Steel have eased past the Central Pulse 52-43 in Netball's ANZ Premiership in Wellington. The second and fourth quarters finished level at 11 goals apiece, but the difference were the first and third quarters, with the Steel winning both. That's sport. I'm Joe Gilfillan.
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17: Let's have a look at the forecast for Central Otago. We'll start with Queenstown for the rest of our Sunday. Fine weather, some evening frost. We're down to zero overnight. Tomorrow, a chilly start leads into a fine day with a high of 12 degrees. Alex, for the rest of today, a little bit of fog tonight. -2 is what we head down to. Wrap up warm tomorrow. A beautiful day. Light winds. We're going to hit double digits. Just get to 10. Wānaka for the rest of the day, a little bit of fog returning tonight. We're down to 1 degree overnight. Tomorrow, chilly start leads into a beautiful way to start the week. Fine weather and a high of 12. Wānaka.
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7: In this update, Winston Peters is proposing a big shake-up for banking. The New Zealand First leader has proposed buying the BNZ and merging it with Kiwi Bank to create a National Bank of New Zealand. Mr. Peters says the Commerce Commission banking report has showed massive problems with the market and big banks.
8: Face no sustained pressure to compete on price, no realistic threat to new scale of entry, and no domestic ownership accountability. We're going to change all that.
7: Mr. Peters also announced a KiwiSaver policy, making it compulsory from birth and giving each New Zealand-born citizen a $1,000 kickstart. A push for serious action in the rural health sector. The newly released Aotearoa New Zealand Declaration on Rural Health warns of continuing inequities. The declaration suggests expanding research, strengthening the workforce and harnessing AI. Rural Health Network Chair Dr. Fiona Bolden says too often urban policies are adapted for rural communities.
9: We're really keen to see proper frameworks that are rurally proofed, so that means actually done with rural people.
7: Associate Minister Matt Ducey has endorsed the strategic direction, saying he's heartened by its alignment with the government's work. Health advocates are sounding the alarm over nicotine pouches. The nicotine pouches are popular worldwide but cannot yet be sold in New Zealand. However, the government is working to legalise and regulate them. A new report from the World Health Organization says the nicotine pouches are aggressively marketed towards young people and is urging governments to impose strong regulatory barriers. Associate Health Minister Casey Costello says officials are working on regulation, but Calvin Cochrane from Vape Free Kids says these pouches are risky.
10: Unleashing a product like that on our communities will mean thousands, if not tens of thousands, of young people could become addicted to these products like they have become addicted to vaping.
7: That's news.
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7: In sport, the Warriors have beaten a Brisbane NRL hoodoo with a convincing 42-12 win over the Broncos at Suncorp Stadium for Magic Round. It's the first time the Warriors have beaten the Broncos in Brisbane since 2018. The Buffalo Sabres have sent their NHL ice hockey second round Eastern Conference series against the Montreal Canadiens to a deciding Game 7. The Sabres have won Game 6 8-3 in Montreal to level the series at 3-3. The decider, to see who plays the Carolina Hurricanes in the conference finals, is on Tuesday. The Highlanders have confirmed Caleb Tungitau's season is over. He ruptured his left Achilles in Friday night's game against the Chiefs and faces 6 to 9 months on the sideline. That's sport. I'm Joe Gilfillan.
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8: In this update, the National Party's justice spokesperson says he's open to expanding scrapping good character sentencing considerations in the future. Paul Goldsmith has announced that if elected, the National Party will prohibit judges from taking testimonies about the offender into account. Mr. Goldsmith says it's hard to understand why sexual offence victims have had to hear how their perpetrator has done good in the community.
9: We will down the line give further thought to whether it's appropriate for any offending, but we thought we'd start with sexual offending, which is important.
8: Winston Peters has announced two major economic policies while blasting what he calls neoliberal twits. The New Zealand First leader says his party wants to buy the BNZ to merge with Kiwi Bank to create a new National Bank of New Zealand. Mr. Peters also says he would make KiwiSaver compulsory from birth and give each New Zealand-born citizen $1,000 as a Kickstarter. Mr. Peters says it's a common-sense policy.
10: This is a once-per-lifetime investment that compounds for decades. This will be the start of the nest egg for something that will be called the KiwiSaver generation.
8: Support is needed for those living with our most common life-threatening condition. This month, the Cystic Fibrosis New Zealand charity is asking us to give an F and understand the challenges the 600 people here who live with cystic fibrosis face. Executive lead Simone Brown says many people might have heard of cystic fibrosis, but it's not widely understood.
11: It's a bit of an invisible condition where there's actually a lot of layers of complexity underneath that often go unnoticed.
8: Microplastics are having a toxic effect on the seafloor and there could be major follow-on effects. Auckland University research has discovered bamboo worms are active and able to mix sediment in the seabed and disrupt it when exposed to high levels of plastic particles. Research fellow Yu Shi Yu says the tiny creatures are hugely important to our ecosystem. They help keep our coastal waters clean and support marine life.
12: The problem is microplastics might take the role of those species.
8: A small group of protesters gathered at Auckland's Ātea Centre last night, where former Prime Minister Dame Jacinda Ardern was appearing at the Auckland Writers' Festival. The group flanked the entrance to the venue, but all reports indicate there was no trouble. Dame Jacinda was discussing her autobiography, A Different Kind of Power. Concerns the end of a two-year freeze on liquor licences in some of Auckland's most vulnerable suburbs will spark an influx of off-licence applications. Local Democracy reports a temporary freeze for new off-licences in 23 suburbs and the central city will end on September 16. It covered areas with high levels of alcohol-related crime, high numbers of people experiencing excessive harm, and high numbers of existing local licences. Council General Manager Policy Louise Mason says the council does not anticipate a rush in new applications. She says applicants must show why a new license should be granted by demonstrating it will not increase harm.
0: Radio Wānaka Sport with Foursquare Wānaka. 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
8: In sport, the Warriors' celebrations may be dampened after their 42-12 NRL Magic Round win over the Broncos in Brisbane. Tanner Boyd limped off with a knee injury that could potentially be season-ending. Auckland FC boss Nick Becker's gearing up for a big week as the club prepares to play in and host an A-League football grand final. Tickets go on sale for next Saturday night's decider today, with members able to buy them this morning and the general public later in the day. Becker says they've developed all sorts of what-if contingencies that they can now roll out.
12: You've got to have your stadium booked to start with. But then everything like, ticket pricing, members, member on sale pieces, and the league have been fantastic to work with on that side of things.
8: The final kicks off later than usual at 8:10 on Saturday night. Eight-time world champ Stephanie Gilmore's been knocked out of surfing's New Zealand Pro in Raglan.
13: Well, it's official. Sawyer Lindblad takes out and defeats Stephanie Gilmore, our eight-time world champion, just coming off a win over on the Gold Coast. She's going to match up with Tyler Wright in the quarterfinals.
8: Gilmore's been beaten by American Sawyer Lindblad in the second round. The Highlanders have confirmed Caleb Tungitau's season is over. Following the game against the Chiefs on Friday night, Tungitau has a full rupture of his left Achilles. That's news and sport. I'm Joe Gilfillan.
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10: In this update, a new tool will enable health providers to work out if older people are facing elder abuse. Auckland University now has funding from the Ministry of Social Development to create an assessment tool. It uses a traffic light system with green meaning safe, orange indicating the person needs more support, and red indicating immediate intervention is needed. Team lead Dr. Kathy Perry says it'll help health workers identify cases of potential mistreatment.
11: There wasn't really any tools being used, or if they were, they weren't quite appropriate.
10: Action Station is calling the rising popularity of dental tourism a sign our private dental system is failing. As part of the Dental for All campaign, the advocacy group is calling for dental care to be brought into the public health system. Campaigner Hannah Pilkington-Ching has heard a number of reports of people delaying routine treatment to coincide with trips overseas. She says these can be simple extractions or root canals, treatments that people should not need to go overseas for.
12: And we heard from dentists in Niue, where there is universal free dental care as part of the public health system, that many Niueans who live in Aotearoa actually go back home to Niue to get the treatment that they need.
10: Winston Peters says he wants to create a KiwiSaver generation. The New Zealand First leader has announced a policy which would see KiwiSaver compulsory from birth. He also says the government would kick in $1,000 at birth to create long-term compounding wealth. Mr. Peters says it would be a good way to instill positive habits.
13: So we won't have to stop now trying to persuade people. They'll be born, they'll have a fund, they'll start with $1,000, they'll be a saver for life.
10: He's also announced a proposal to buy the BNZ and merge it with Kiwi Bank to create a new National Bank of New Zealand. The Education Minister says resourcing will be a problem before new qualifications are implemented. At a National Party conference in Auckland on Saturday, Erica Stanford revealed more details about the system replacing NCEA. It includes a compulsory numeracy and literacy award and senior students having to pass 3 out of 5 classes each year. Science will also be a requirement for Year 11 students. Ms. Stanford said yesterday she recognises some schools will struggle struggle with staffing, but is confident teachers will be where they're needed. A call for more funding to protect the country's major kiwi project. Save the Kiwi, Mana Whenua and Sanctuary Mountain Mangatauturi have made conservation history. They've successfully moved more than 800 kiwi from the site and provided 80% of the population now living in Wellington's hills. Save the Kiwi Chief Executive Michelle Impey says they desperately need more funding to continue.
14: There is an enormous volunteer effort, a lot of goodwill that goes into this, but it cannot be sustained with that alone.
10: Jet ski owners are being urged to check for hidden problems after an explosion on the water. A call from the Motuhi Channel near Emu Point in Auckland's Waitemata alerted emergency services just before 2 on Saturday afternoon. 2 injured people were pulled from the water, taken to hospital and are now recovering at home. Police say despite annual servicing, the 20-year-old jet ski fuel vapour line appears to have caught fire. The Police Maritime Unit wants owners to check all fuel lines and fittings and replace them periodically.
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10: In sport to Brisbane.
15: Warriors win again. They win at Magic Round, their fourth victory. And in the season 2026, they've won 5 in a row.
10: The Warriors last night claimed a first win over the Broncos in Brisbane since 2018, finishing 42-12 victors in the penultimate game of the NRL Magic Round. Auckland FC bosses felt their first grand final had to be at their usual home ground. The Black Knights will host Sydney FC on Saturday at Mount Smart Stadium as they try to become the first New Zealand team to win a men's or women's A-League football title. CEO Nick Becker says he didn't feel like this final was the right one to take across town to Eden Park. The Southern Steel eased past the Central Pulse 52-43 in Netball's ANZ Premiership in Wellington. The second and fourth quarters finished level at 11 goals apiece, but the difference was the first and third quarters, with the Steel winning both. All eyes on the relatively unheralded Alex Smalley as he chases his first major golf title. The American, ranked 78th in the world, will take a 2-stroke lead into the final round at the PGA Championship in Pennsylvania. Smalley is at 6-under after 3 rounds, with John Rahm among those tied for second at 4-under. The leaders tee off at 25-7 this morning. That's news and sport. I'm Joe Gilfillan.
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7: In this update, demand for a Christchurch sports mentoring program for at-risk children has far outpaced capacity. Ho Motuhake Sports Trust spends 5 years working with kids aged 7 to 12 referred to them by social agencies. They've provided more than 8,000 sessions, with parents noticing a 97% rise in their child's confidence and engagement at school. Rata Foundation's Sandy Van Hunnigan says they don't have enough funding to meet demand, with more than 60 tamariki on their waiting list. The National Party's justice spokesperson's promising, if elected, to send a clear message to sexual violence offenders by toughening sentences. Paul Goldsmith has confirmed the party plans to stop judges taking into account testimony about an offender's good character. Mr. Goldsmith says a perpetrator's reputation does not matter to a victim suffering the consequences of assault.
8: It's the so-called good reputation that can enable the offending. Somebody's in a trusted position. That's why we don't think it's appropriate.
7: Residents in a Waimakariri town fear they'll lose one of their key attractions as the golf course is replaced by housing. The 18-hole Pegasus golf course has been bought by Wolfbrook Property, which plans to build homes there. Resident Brent Essler says locals always attribute their move to the town to two things.
9: It's the beach, proximity to the beach on one side and the golf course on the other. You know, the golf course has been a landmark, a cornerstone of the Pegasus development from the last 16, 17 years.
7: Researchers are calling for coastal ecosystems to be protected from microplastic pollution. An Auckland University study has tracked bamboo worms, tiny creatures that are hugely important for marine life because they specialise in keeping the water clean. It's found bamboo worms are less active when exposed to plastic particles. Research fellow Yushiyu says we need regulations to keep microplastics at safe levels.
10: Once we set up this kind of a limit, we might manage this problem.
7: A bold campaign with a call for Kiwis to give an F this month about cystic fibrosis. It's New Zealand's most common life-threatening genetic condition. One in 25 people live with the gene mutation. The campaign aims to drive donations with lines such as Give a Future, Give a Fiver, and Give a Flat White. Executive lead Simone Brown says many don't understand how challenging cystic fibrosis can be.
10: We're talking treatment regimes of physiotherapy morning and night, medications several times a day. Those alone can be taxing.
7: A project breeding sheep that are better for the planet. A $1.2 million investment aims to boost farmer uptake of low-methane sheep genetics and see what the program looks like on farms. Ag Emissions Centre Executive Director Naomi Parker says this would reduce emissions without compromising productivity.
11: It's cumulative and it's permanent. And it also fits really well with how farmers operate. Farmers are really used to trying to optimise their genetics.
7: Former UK Health Minister Wes Streeting's call for Britain to rejoin the European Union is being viewed as a shrewd move. He says he'll stand in any potential Labour leadership contest. Otago University International Relations Professor Robert Patman says recent polls show some 60 to 70% of Brits want to rejoin the EU, and their economy has been in free fall since they left.
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7: In sport, the Warriors' celebrations may be dampened after their 42-12 NRL Magic Round win over the Broncos in Brisbane. Tanner Boyd limped off with a knee injury that could potentially be season-ending. Auckland FC boss Nick Becker's gearing up for a big week as the club prepares to play in and host an A-League football grand final. Tickets go on sale for next Saturday night's decider today, with members this morning and general public later in the day. Becker says they've developed all sorts of what-if contingencies that they can now roll out.
12: You've got to have your stadium booked to start with. But then everything like, you know, ticket pricing, members, member on sale pieces, and the league have been fantastic to work with on that side of things.
7: The final kicks off later than usual at 10 past 8 on Saturday night. Eight-time world champion Stephanie Gilmore has been knocked out of surfing's New Zealand Pro in Raglan.
13: Well, it's official. Soy Lindblad takes out and defeats Stephanie Gilmore, our eight-time world champion, just coming off a win over on the Gold Coast. She's going to match up with Tyler Wright in the quarterfinals.
7: Gilmore's been beaten by American Sawyer Lindblad in the second round. The Highlanders have confirmed Caleb Tungitau's season is over. Following the game against the Chiefs on Friday night, Tungitau has a full rupture of his left Achilles. That's news and sport. I'm Joe Gilfillan.
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7: In this update, Winston Peters is proposing a big shake-up for our banking sector. The New Zealand First leader has proposed buying the BNZ and merging it with Kiwi Bank to create a National Bank of New Zealand. Mr. Peters says the Commerce Commission banking report has showed massive problems with the market and big banks.
8: Face no sustained pressure to compete on price. No realistic threat to new scale of entry and no domestic ownership accountability. We're going to change all that.
7: Mr. Peters also announced a KiwiSaver policy, making it compulsory from birth. The New Zealand First policy would also give each newborn New Zealand citizen a $1,000 kickstart. A push for serious action in the rural health sector. The newly released Aotearoa New Zealand Declaration on Rural Health warns of continuing inequities. The declaration suggests expanding research, strengthening the workforce and harnessing AI. Rural Health Network Chair Dr. Fiona Bolden says too often urban policies are adapted for rural communities.
9: We're really keen to see proper frameworks that are rurally proofed, so that means actually done with rural people.
7: Associate Health Minister Matt Ducey has endorsed the strategic direction, saying he's heartened by its alignment with the government's work. Health advocates are sounding the alarm over nicotine pouches. The nicotine pouches are popular worldwide but cannot be sold in New Zealand yet. However, the government is working to legalise and regulate them. A new report from the World Health Organization says the nicotine pouches are aggressively marketed towards young people and it's urging governments to impose strong regulatory barriers. Associate Health Minister Casey Costello says officials are working on regulation, but Calvin Cochrane from Vape Free Kids says these pouches are risky.
10: Unleashing a product like that on our communities will mean thousands, if not tens of thousands, of young people could become addicted to these products like they have become addicted to vaping.
7: We're being urged to be firewise this winter. AMI data show while cooking incidents are the most common cause of fire-related claims, fire claims peak over winter when people rely more on heaters and warming equipment. Executive General Manager of Claims, Steph Ferris, Morris says heating accidents jumped from 6% to nearly 16% over the colder months. Ms. Ferris says one reason to prevent house fires is that some things cannot be recovered.
11: We can help rebuild your property after a fire, but there's those photos, heirlooms and sentimental items that we can't replace.
7: A conservation project has reached a milestone for translocating our national icon, the kiwi. More than 800 birds have been successfully moved from Waikato's sanctuary mountain Maunga Tautari in just 4 years. Save the Kiwi Chief Executive Michelle Impey says this is one of the largest bird translocation projects in the world. Ms. Impey says it highlights Maunga Tautari's role as one of national significance.
11: It's an enormous contribution in helping to get kiwi out there to places that they used to be and no longer are.
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7: In sport to Brisbane.
12: Warriors win again. They win at Magic Round, their fourth victory. And in the season 2026, they've won five in a row.
7: The Warriors last night claimed a first win over the Broncos in Brisbane since 2018, finishing 42-12 winners in the penultimate game of the NRL Magic Round. Auckland FC bosses felt their first grand final had to be at their usual home ground. The Black Knights will host Sydney FC on Saturday at Mount Smart Stadium, aiming to become the first New Zealand side to win a men's or women's A-League football title. CEO Nick Becker says he didn't feel like this final was the right one to take across town to Eden Park. The Southern Steel eased past the Central Pulse 52-43 in Netball's ANZ Premiership in Wellington. The second and fourth quarters finished level at 11 goals apiece. The difference was the first and third quarters, with the Steel winning both. All eyes on the relatively unheralded golfer Alex Smalley as he chases his first major title. The American, ranked 78th in the world, will take a two-stroke lead into the final round at the PGA Championship in Pennsylvania. Smalley is at 6-under after three rounds, with John Rahm among those tied for second at 4-under. The leaders tee off at 25-7 this morning. That's news and sport. I'm Joe Gilfillan.
0: Breakfast with Jack Vanderhayden and Wanaka's best music mix all day.

remember that changed. And I traveled around the world, think where you living at now. 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And every once in a while, I start texting, write a paragraph, but then I delete the message. Think about you like a pastime. 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
6: In this update, Winston Peters is proposing a big shake-up for our banking sector. The New Zealand First leader has proposed buying the BNZ and merging it with Kiwi Bank to create a National Bank of New Zealand. Mr. Peters says the Commerce Commission banking report has showed massive problems with the market and big banks.
7: Face no sustained pressure to compete on price. No realistic threat to new scale of entry and no domestic ownership accountability. We're going to change all that.
6: Mr. Peters also announced a KiwiSaver policy, making it compulsory from birth. The New Zealand First policy would also give each newborn New Zealand citizen a $1,000 kickstart. A push for serious action in the rural health sector. The newly released Aotearoa New Zealand Declaration on Rural Health warns of continuing inequities. The declaration suggests expanding research, strengthening the workforce and harnessing AI. Rural Health Network Chair Dr. Fiona Bolden says too often urban policies are adapted for rural communities.
8: We're really keen to see proper frameworks that are rurally proofed, so that means actually done with rural people.
6: Associate Health Minister Matt Ducey has endorsed the strategic direction, saying he's heartened by its alignment with the government's work. Health advocates are sounding the alarm over nicotine pouches. The nicotine pouches are popular worldwide but cannot be sold in New Zealand yet. However, the government is working to legalise and regulate them. A new report from the World Health Organization says the nicotine pouches are aggressively marketed towards young people, and it's urging governments to impose strong regulatory barriers. Associate Health Minister Casey Costello says officials are working on regulation, but Calvin Cochrane from Vape Free Kid says these pouches are risky.
9: Unleashing a product like that on our communities will mean thousands, if not tens of thousands, of young people could become addicted to these products like they have become addicted to vaping.
6: We're being urged to be firewise this winter. AMI data show while cooking incidents are the most common cause of fire-related claims, fire claims peak over winter when people rely more on heaters and warming equipment. Executive General Manager of Claims, Steph Ferris, Price says heating accidents jumped from 6% to nearly 16% over the colder months. Ms. Ferris says one reason to prevent house fires is that some things cannot be recovered.
10: We can help rebuild your property after a fire, but there's those photos, heirlooms and sentimental items that we can't replace.
6: A conservation project has reached a milestone for translocating our national icon, the kiwi. More than 800 birds have been successfully moved from Waikato's sanctuary mountain Maunga Tautari in just 4 years. Save the Kiwi Chief Executive Michelle Impey says this is one of the largest bird translocation projects in the world. Ms. Impey says it highlights Maunga Tautari's role as one of national significance.
10: It's an enormous contribution in helping to get kiwi out there to places that they used to be and no longer are.
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6: In sport to Brisbane.
11: Warriors win again. They win at Magic Round, their fourth victory. And in the season 2026, they've won five in a row.
6: The Warriors last night claimed a first win over the Broncos in Brisbane since 2018, finishing 42-12 winners in the penultimate game of the NRL Magic Round. Auckland FC bosses felt their first grand final had to be at their usual home ground. The Black Knights will host Sydney FC on Saturday at Mount Smart Stadium, aiming to become the first New Zealand side to win a men's or women's A-League football title. CEO Nick Becker says he didn't feel like this final was the right one to take across town to Eden Park. The Southern Steel eased past the Central Pulse 52-43 in Netball's ANZ Premiership in Wellington. The second and fourth quarters finished level at 11 goals apiece. The difference was the first and third quarters, with the Steel winning both. All eyes on the relatively unheralded golfer Alex Smalley as he chases his first major title. The American, ranked 78th in the world, will take a two-stroke lead into the final round at the PGA Championship in Pennsylvania. Smalley is at 6-under after three rounds, with John Rahm among those tied for second at 4-under. The leaders tee off at 25-7 this morning. That's news and sport. I'm Joe Gilfillan.
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7: In this update, making KiwiSaver compulsory from birth could be a partial solution to the superannuation problem. New Zealand First has announced an election policy that would aim to create a KiwiSaver generation. Leader Winston Peters says the government would contribute $1,000 at birth to help create long-term compounding wealth. But Massey University Banking Professor Claire Matthews says there are so many uncertainties about the future of the scheme.
8: There's been some discussion in recent times around having a look at KiwiSaver. And this could be part of a KiwiSaver 2.0, but I'd be reluctant to see it being done in isolation.
7: The Civil Aviation Authority is investigating a helicopter crash in Mount Aspiring National Park near Wānaka, which has left two people dead. Emergency services were called to the scene just before 10 yesterday morning. An Auckland principal fears NCEA reform will further disadvantage struggling students. Year 11 students will need a foundational literacy and numeracy award under the new system, while senior students face compulsory exams in every subject and must pass at least three. Albany Senior High School Principal Claire Amos says Cabinet papers acknowledge that changes are likely to impact at-risk learners.
9: So our Māori, our Pacifica, our East Samoan learners and our Divergent learners are likely to have greater rates of failure because of the narrowing of the curriculum and the lack of choice.
7: More than half of Kiwis believe the COVID pandemic has left a lasting toll on their working and social lives. New Ministry of Education research has been assessing the impacts on 16 to 75-year-olds with mental and physical well-being also significantly affected. A third of respondents say the pandemic had a very negative impact in at least one area of their life, while housing was the least affected subject. Young people were hit hardest in education, with 61% reporting negative effects. That's news.
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7: In sport, Warriors coach Andrew Webster is fearing a season-ending ACL knee injury for halfback Tanner Boyd after their 42-12 NRL League win over the Broncos in the magic round at Brisbane. Boyd hobbled off in the 7th minute. The Warriors remained second behind the Panthers after the latter's 28-6 victory over the bottom-placed Dragons to complete the weekend. Bruno Fernandes has equalled the Premier League football goals assist record for a single season with 20 as Manchester United wrap up third on the table with a 3-2 victory over Nottingham Forest. Lewis Clairbert and Erica Fairweather have won the 400-metre individual medley and 800-metre freestyle, respectively, to wrap the swimming national championships. That's sport. I'm Jodie Gill.
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12: Good morning. We have a high of 12 degrees today. Low cloud, just like yesterday. The inversion is definitely here with some light winds. Tomorrow, mostly sunny. Some northerlies developing in the afternoon and evening with a high of 11. And Wednesday, mostly cloudy with some light winds and a high of 13. Right now, it's negative 1 across the Upper Clutha.
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12: Waking you up across the Upper Clutha. Good morning. Hope you had a good weekend. I definitely got to go and explore and went for a bit of a hunt. Unfortunately, didn't come back with a freezer full of meat. We weren't hunting for freezers full of meat. But you know what I mean. Didn't see anything. Had a little glass, but it was good to get outside. And it's always good to get back into the routine. We got our daily greats up next. Ali Lange. But this is DJ Sammy. Heaven on Radio Wanaka. This is a tune.

0: Waking you up across the Upper Clutha. Good morning. It's a Living After Six breakfast thanks to Southern Lakes Panel Beating. Every day on the Brekkie Show, we have our daily greats because the day will take us away. Bills, life, bosses, business, kids, everything. So today, short and sweet. You'll never become who you want to be if you keep blaming everyone else for who you are right now. It's basically saying, well, this is what I'm getting from it, is growth starts the moment you take responsibility. Blaming others will keep us stuck. If everything is always someone else's fault, nothing changes. Your past explains you, but it doesn't define your future. Bad experiences, tough people, setbacks, they shape you. They don't have to control where we go next. Personal responsibility equals power. The second you own your choices, habits, and attitude, you gain that control back. Lots of things are out of our control, but we can control this. You can't control anyone else. You can control how you react, though, what you learn, and what you do next. Growth is uncomfortable. Owning our mistakes or weaknesses is bloody hard, but it's where the progress starts. You can spend your life pointing fingers, or spend improving yourself. At the end of the day, blaming might not feel good, or blaming might feel good, like in the meantime, in the short time, but accountability is what actually changes our life. Bugger, why did it have to be so deep this morning? You'll never become what you want to be if you keep blaming everyone else for who you are now. Take that as you will. Have a great morning. Happy Monday. It's good to be here. Keep on keeping on.
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0: 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Police have confirmed two people have passed away after a helicopter crash in Mount Aspiring National Park yesterday morning. The call came in just before 10 a.m. Emergency services were sent to the scene. We know the helicopter was on a hunting trip. There were two people on board who tragically didn't survive, and there were others in the group on the ground nearby. They have been located and taken to safety. Police are now leading the response with support from the aviation authorities. An investigation is underway from the Civil Aviation Authority. Man, this is just... just not nice. Not nice news to report on, but definitely something that will affect a lot of people. I know the aviation community will be feeling this. Questions will be asked. Things will be going on behind the scenes. But, rest in peace, and also much love and condolences to the family and all those involved. No one wants to ever receive a phone call like this, and reporting on news like this is just tragic. A helicopter crash yesterday morning in Mount Aspiring National Park, losing the life of two on board. Not nice for our area or for the country.
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Very soon we will see a news and sport update, but to get us there, George Ezra will creep in before 6:30. It's Radio Wanaka. Happy Monday morning. It's bright and early and dark. It's not bright. It's dark and early. Home.

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1: In this update, a criminal defence lawyer believes the new National Party policy goes against a fundamental rule of justice. The party has announced it will prohibit judges from considering good character at sentencing for sexual offenders. Justice spokesperson Paul Goldsmith says the move is in the interest of victims, not criminals. But Mari Dieberg, KC, says the functioning justice system must not have a one-size-fits-all system at sentencing.
2: Within any crime, there are factors that make one crime much more serious than another.
1: A sexual violence prevention organisation is meanwhile shutting down in August after more than 10 years. RespectEd Aotearoa was formed in 2015 by sexual violence response agencies in Wellington to help with prevention work. It says the government didn't allocate funding to the program in 2022 and the organisation can no longer sustain operations. Ukrainian attacks on Russia are ramping up, with at least three people killed in a drone strike on the Moscow region. Local authorities say a further 12 people are injured. In Ukraine, eight people were injured in overnight Russian drone strikes. A new seawall at Wellington Airport's finally off the ground after years of talks. The $100 million project's been granted fast-track approval 6 months after applications were lodged. It'll replace the seawall at the southern end of the runway, and two new little blue penguin colonies will also be created. That's news.
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1: In sport, golfer Daniel Hillier has made a solid start to his final round at the PGA Championship Major in Pennsylvania. He's 2 under par through 10 holes to sit at 2 under overall in a tie for 19th. Leader Alex Smalley is at 6 under. He's about to tee off. Jannik Sinner has joined Rafael Nadal in becoming the second man to sweep all three clay court ATP Masters 1000 titles in a single season. The world number one captured the crowns in Monte Carlo, Madrid and Rome over the past 5 weeks, dropping three sets en route. Nadal completed the feat once as well in 2010. Hawke's Bay have claimed a second win of their NBL basketball season, beating host Nelson 102-96. At sport, I'm Jodie Gill.
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3: Morena, happy Monday. A high of 12 degrees today. Low cloud and fog around with some light winds. Tomorrow we have a high of 11 degrees with some northerlies developing for a time and mostly sunny. Then Wednesday, partly cloudy with some light winds and a high of 13. And Thursday, rain expected. Bit too warm for snow, possibly. We have a high of 15 degrees and showers for Thursday and Friday. Mostly cloudy with a chance of a shower in the afternoon. Right now it is 1 degree across the Upper Clutha.
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3: Expect a foggy morning out across the district, so make sure you drive to the conditions. A little bit of frost possibly around, so make sure the windscreen is defrosted before you make a move. 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We'll go back in time very soon. 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

0: Green Day, Wake Me Up When September Ends. It's 6:41, Radio Wanaka, waking you up across the Upper Clutha with our brand new iHeartRadio app. Breakfast thanks to Southern Lakes Panel Beating. Let's go back in time on this day in 2016. Mr. Drizzy Drake, the Canadian rapper, he released this song. It was summer at the time in the United States and Canada, and it became a summer hit and a winter hit for us here in Aotearoa. 2016, One Dance held number one spot for about 11 weeks. Yeah, it's quite summery vibes, yeah. Another good song that was released on this day in 2011, Miss Adele. This was number one across the world for good reason. It's a great song, Rolling in the Deep, Adele. And in 2012, which seems like a lifetime now, Facebook went public in one of the largest tech IPOs in history. Do you have shares in Facebook or do you have shares? Tell us. No financial advice, please. But if you did have Facebook shares when they first opened, you'd probably be sitting on a pretty fortune. That's Today in History on Radio Wanaka. Good morning, it's 6:42.
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live across the Upper Clutha and everywhere with the iHeartRadio app. Great to have you company this morning. Jack Van Daden's my name, and this is the Radio Wanaka Brekkie Show. Time to look at some headlines before we get to 7 o'clock. You've read about it if you've taken a look online. From the ODT this morning, an upcoming eclipse is being described as a once-in-a-lifetime draw card for the city, expected to bring plenty of visitors. This is my showing my age. I thought the eclipse was a Twilight movie, and then I realised that they were named after real things. But vampires aren't real, obviously. Anyway, the Wanaka app reads this morning, a rates reduction could be on the cards, offering possible relief for locals. Click over to the Wanaka app if you want to find out more. And the NZ Herald reads this morning, a major budget investment is on the way for primary schools, with new maths results showing some encouraging signs. Math was never my strong point, unless it was math at the dairy. And then I could work it out pretty good if there was lollies involved. Oh, that's your headlines. If you like your news in podcast format, check out the Front Page Podcast with Chelsea Daniels wherever you get your episodes. This is Cyril Dean Lewis, Fall at Your Feet. It's Radio Wanaka. I'm really

0: Live across the Upper Clutha, all thanks to Southern Lakes panel beating. Almost 7 o'clock, news and sports up next, as well as some great music. 6:60, we made it. You may have made it up to Christchurch over the weekend. Did you see them live with Symphony? A few locals I know went up and had a blast, I'm sure. Well, Snapchat looked like a blast. It's all coming up after 7. It's Radio Wanaka. Good morning.
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9: In this update, as NCEA is phased out, educators fear what comes next is also susceptible to being gamed by students. Year 11 students will now need to get a foundational literacy and numeracy award, while senior students face compulsory exams in every subject and must pass at least three. They'll be graded from A+ to E. Albany Senior High School Principal Claire Amos says while the current model is too flexible, new pass requirements could in turn narrow students' learning.
10: We might actually see students game it in a new way. They might decide to focus simply on three subjects to make sure that they get the certificate.
9: The helicopter involved in a fatal crash near Wānaka yesterday had been chartered by a hunting group. Emergency services were called to Mount Aspiring Park about 10 a.m, finding the two people on board dead. Their three hunting mates were on the ground at the time and uninjured. The Civil Aviation Authority and the Transport Accident Investigation Commission are investigating. The former boss of the Firearms Safety Authority says her departure from police after 22 years was the worst experience of her life. Angela Brazier was the executive director of the regulator, established after the 2019 Christchurch terror attack. Jordan Dunn has more.
11: The Herald reports Angela Brazier is now considering taking legal action over the way her police career ended in the wake of the Jevon McSkimming controversy. She said she was given no formal farewell from executive leavers on her last day last month, and her certificate of service was sent in the post. Brazier says police have done an appalling job of supporting her through recent events.
9: Health New Zealand says it's looking at safety concerns at Christchurch's Hill Morton Hospital after a union survey found 80% of workers feel unsafe. Labour MP Ingrid Leary has raised concerns about a rat infestation and an incident involving a weapon being brought into the facility. Fortnightly meetings with the nurses' union have been scheduled, with pest control and maintenance work underway. That's news.
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9: In sport, 21-year-old duo Seb Menzies and George Lee Rush have become the youngest 49er sailing world champions off the west coast of France. Their opening victory in the revamped two-prong medal race was key. However, the final race descended into chaos when they were penalised for crossing the start line early and forced to restart. Fifth in the second event was enough to secure the title. Warriors coach Andrew Webster is fearing a season-ending ACL knee injury for halfback Tanner Boyd after their 42-12 NRL League win over the Broncos in the magic round. Bruno Fernandes has equaled the Premier League football goals assist record for a single season with 20 as Manchester United wrapped up third on the table with victory over Nottingham Forest. That's sport. I'm Jodie Gill.
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0: Good morning. 5 minutes after 7, we have a high of 12 today. Lots of fog, cloud, inversion, whatever you want to call it, sticking around, and some light winds. Tomorrow, mostly sunny with some light winds as well, and a high of 11 degrees. Partly cloudy, light winds for Wednesday, bringing some rain for Thursday, a few showers forecast, but still rather warm. A high of 15 and showers for Thursday. Friday, a high of 14 with the chance of an afternoon shower. Right now, across the Upper Clutha, it's 1 degree.
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0: Expect a foggy morning out across the district, so make sure you drive to the conditions. A little bit of frost possibly around, so make sure the windscreen is defrosted before you make a move. Drive safe, drive to the conditions, and happy Monday.
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0: Good morning, Radio Wānaka. This is Jack Vander Heyden with you for breakfast. Hope you're having a nice chill Monday morning, the 18th day of the month. Oh yeah, we're definitely getting into winter. QLDC has agreed in principle to cut proposed rate hikes here in the Upper Clutha. Ooh, we'll dive down that rabbit hole next. This is 660 Radio Wānaka.

0: From the Cadrona Valley to Cromwell, this is Radio Wanaka. Good morning, 13 after 7. Big update on the rate situation here in the Upper Clutha, and this one's actually shifted for the best. The Queenstown Lakes District Council has agreed in principle to cut some of those proposed increases by as much as half. So after all that feedback last week, all those submissions, people speaking up, it's actually had an impact in Hawea. Those increases were sitting close to around 20%. Now looking at more like 12.6 in Luggett. They were nearly at 30%, down to around 14%. Still not small, but a pretty big drop from where things were. And councils basically said this is in the response of the cost of living pressure, because let's be honest, what we're hearing from locals is pretty serious. People talking about selling up, cutting back on essentials just to keep up. Now, the important thing to say is this hasn't been locked in yet. No official lock-in. Our final decisions will be coming up next month in June, the best month of the year. And even councillors are saying this doesn't fix the bigger issue. There's still a lot of work to do around like growth and how growth is funded and who actually pays for it. But for now, this is a positive step forward. It's a bit of movement. And probably the biggest takeaway here is this. People spoke up and it has changed something.
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0: Survivor, Eye of the Tiger, pumping us up for our Monday morning at 7:23. Good morning. Jack with you for our Radio Wanaka Breakfast Show. Last week, we got to celebrate Frances. She officially got her new hip, her brand new hip, and she's ready to dance again, all thanks to the National Transport and Toy Museum. Frances will be doing the Highland Fling in no time. Now, if you want to celebrate like we did last week for Frances and many others in our celebration calls, all you need to do is let us know. Text your celebrations through right now to 2442. It could be a shout-out. It could be just a celebration of love. Maybe it doesn't have to be Valentine's Day to do love shout outs, just an FYI. It could be a birthday, an anniversary. 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
1: In this update, concern that NCEA's revamp could be a little old-fashioned. The Education Minister has announced more detail on what's replacing NCEA. Year 11 students will need a foundational literacy and numeracy award under the new system, while senior students face compulsory exams in every subject and must pass at least three. Canterbury's Darfield School Principal Andy England says there's no doubt NCEA needed a revamp, but this is a bit retro.
2: What we don't need is oversimplification. Yeah, some people found it hard to get NCEA, but once they'd looked into it themselves, then they could get there.
1: A banking expert says a $1,000 government KiwiSaver contribution would provide a solid start for young Kiwis. New Zealand First Leader Winston Peters has announced the party will campaign on making KiwiSaver compulsory at birth. Massey University Professor Claire Matthews believes it would make a substantial difference.
3: If you've got $1,000, even if no other money goes in, the fact that it's in there earning income for, you know, 18 years before they start employment.
1: A survivor's advocate is strongly backing Nationals' move to scrap good character as a consideration at sentencing for all sexual offenders. Louise Nicholas says it's horrible for survivors to hear reports of good character made about offenders. Kiwis are rallying behind a Christchurch family devastated by a fatal house fire in Marihau last week. Almost $60,000 has been raised on Give a Little after a 23-year-old mother and her 3-year-old daughter died in the Whitehall Street blaze on Thursday night. That's news.
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1: In sport, leader Alex Smalley has teed off in the final round at the PGA Championship Golf Major in Pennsylvania. He remains at 6-under after the first hole, but Jon Rahm has joined him. Jannik Sinner has joined Rafael Nadal in becoming the second man to sweep all three clay court ATP Masters 1000 titles at Monte Carlo, Madrid and Rome in a single season. Nadal completed the feat in 2010. Former Scottish rugby player turned pundit Scott Hastings has died, age 61. He was diagnosed with non-Hodgkin's lymphoma cancer in 2022. He was part of the last Scotland side to win a Grand Slam in 1990, when they also secured what was then the Five Nations. That's sport. I'm Jodie Gill.
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4: At the Mardia, good morning. High of 12 degrees today. Fog and low cloud around, so just be careful with that one. Tomorrow, some light winds and mostly sunny Tuesday on the forecast with a high of 11 and a low of 1. And then Wednesday, hump day, a high of 13 and cloudy. Rain forecast for Thursday with a high of 15 degrees. Right now, it is only 1 degree.
0: 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Sue and Barry Bruce have the right vehicle for you at wanakarentacar.co.nz.
4: Expect a foggy morning out across the district, so make sure you drive to the conditions. A little bit of frost possibly around, so make sure the windscreen is defrosted before you make a move. Drive safe, drive to the conditions, and happy Monday. 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Camila Cabello's up next. This is Jason Mraz and Oldie But A Goodie. It's I'm Yours.

0: Live across the Upper Clutha, this is Radio Wanaka, the home of the Aspiring Law Community Champions Award. Text aspiring to 2442 with who deserves $500 and why, and they could win. Local groups are pushing for more investment in arts, sport and waste infrastructure. So the focus this week, and well, last week and then today, has been on rates, the conversations of what's happening around rates. But actually, there's also a conversation around what Wanaka actually needs as it keeps growing. At the QLDC hearing last week, local groups have been lining up asking for more community infrastructure. We're talking a new arts and performance space, a bigger upgraded Wastebusters hub, better sports facilities, because right now a lot of these groups are saying, yeah, they're kind of at capacity as the town is growing, but the facilities aren't keeping up. Now, there's even talk that some projects at the current pace won't be finished until 2040. Yeah, this is the problem nationwide. We have a lot of red tape before the shovels actually start digging. Well, you know what I mean. I don't think shovels are digging the ground anymore, but the saying still stands. So the tension around it, council says they've got to focus on the basics first. Water, check. Wastewater, check. And core infrastructure, check. There's also a lot of money going into those things, so it's a bit of a balancing act. Do you invest in the future of the community, or do you lock in the essentials first? And right now, I think those two big things are butting heads. Financial decisions are coming up next month, but this is shaping up to be a big part of the conversation as well, because it's not just about how much we pay, but it's what we're actually getting.
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0: Radio Wānaka celebration calls brought to you by Wānaka's National Transport and Toy Museum. A wondrous place for parents and grandparents to take the kids these school holidays.
1: Atamaria, good morning. We're 9 away from 8. Happy Monday, the 18th day of May. And we're celebrating the gals. The gals are celebrating their flat's 1 year anniversary. They teamed up last ski season and ready to do it all again. Well done, the gals, celebrating their 1 year anniversary at the flat. Awesome, good times. And another cool anniversary, it's Liv and Cam. They are celebrating 4 years of Wānaka life. They met up at Cadrona working as lifties. This is a great love story. And they have never left. Awesome. Congratulations. Great. Great to have you guys in the community. Liv and Cam, that's 4 year anniversary today. Met at Cardi's and have never left. That's a love story. That could be a movie, actually. That could be like a nice rom-com. Meeting at Cadrona, going to town, going for a boogie, and then bam, 4 years together. That's doing it right there. 6:60 right now. We made it. Enough celebrating for our Monday morning. Happy Monday. It's Radio Wānaka.

0: Firing to 2442 with who deserves this $500 and why, and we'll start sharing some local stories and shed the light on those people who make our community a better place to live. Maybe it's the person who gives you great service. Maybe it's that phone call that you've had before and you go, oh my gosh, I've never been into that shop, but every time I call them, they are lovely. Or it could be that coach who coaches your daughter's netball team. Text aspiring to 2442 with who deserves $500 and why, and we will make a difference together. All thanks to the aspiring Law Community Champions Award. That's what it's all about. You gotta be in it to win it, I say. That's all I can say. And we are five away from eight. News and sports coming up next, and more music continues with some Ed Sheeran in the mix. It's Radio Wanaka Morning.
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2: In this update, National says it's open to scrapping good character assessments for more than just sexual offending. The party's campaigning on ensuring judges no longer take positive testimonies about offenders into account. National's Justice spokesperson Paul Goldsmith says it's logical to start with crimes of a sexual nature.
3: We're open further down the line to considering it for everybody, but it's part and parcel, though, of a particular effort we've been making to send a very clear message around sexual offending.
2: A suggestion, there are some holes in New Zealand First plans for the government to buy out BNZ. The party's campaigning on buying BNZ from the National Australia Bank. Leader Winston Peters says it would be merged with Kiwi Bank to form the National Bank of New Zealand. Massey University Professor Claire Matthews says a hefty sum would be involved and the government's already been reluctant to inject more capital into Kiwi Bank.
4: It depends on whether they're negotiating to buy with National Australia Bank or whether they're saying we will acquire it. Because obviously if they will acquire it, then they've got an ability to dictate the price.
2: A coroner's found a Northland drowning tragedy as a stark reminder of the risks of rock fishing. 34-year-old Fazil Babu and 37-year-old Sarath Nair disappeared on a fishing trip at the Gap along the Taihaururu coastline in May 2024. Others on the trip left soon after arriving, assuming the two had already gone due to rough conditions. Emily Ansell reports.
5: Nair was found days later, while Babu's remains were only discovered by Copper Mines Island dock workers last December. Coroner Janet Anderson says local council should reinstall warning signs and says anyone fishing should know how to float, should stay out if in doubt, and know how to get help.
2: More classrooms are on the way for Dunedin's only full immersion Māori school as rising demand drives expansion. Te Kura Kaupapa Māori or O Te Pōti in Fairfield is planning new teaching spaces, including a music block, specialist classrooms and a whare. That's news.
6: Yeah, so the days of waiting in the car to hear the next song are long gone. 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
2: In sport, 21-year-old duo Seb Menzies and George Lee Rush have become history's youngest 49er world champions off the west coast of France. Fifth in the second medal race after winning the first was enough to secure the title. Warriors coach Andrew Webster is fearing a season-ending ACL knee injury for halfback Tanner Boyd after their NRL League win over the Broncos in the Magic Round. Hawke's Bay have claimed their second win of the NBL basketball season, beating host Nelson 102-96. Keanu Rasmussen led the scoring with 39 points for the Hawks. Lewis Clairbert and Erica Fairweather have won the 400-metre individual medley and 800-metre freestyle, respectively, to wrap the swimming national championships. At Sport, I'm Jodie Gill.
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7: Good morning. We have a high of 12 degrees today. Lots of cloud and fog, aka the inversion layer, probably here to stay again throughout the morning. Tomorrow, mostly sunny, hopefully burning away the fog in the morning with some light winds in the afternoon, evening, and a high of 11 degrees. Wednesday, a high of 13, partly cloudy with some light winds, and rain is forecast for Thursday. A few showers with some light winds, hopefully bringing some snow. I'm ready to ski. Thursday has a high of 15 and showers, maybe a bit too warm. And the current temperature across the Upper Clutha, it's 1 degree.
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7: Expect a foggy morning out across the district, so make sure you drive to the conditions. A little bit of frost possibly around, so make sure the windscreen is defrosted before you make a move. Drive safe, drive to the conditions, and happy Monday. Wanaka.
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7: 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Breakfast, thanks to Southern Lakes panel beating. How was the weekend, though? Saturday, perfect conditions. And then Sunday, bam, living in the cloud. I hope you got up high and saw the sun. What a fantastic weekend above the clouds it was. Abby McDonald of Queenstown won the Open Women's category at the inaugural Aotearoa Skimming Competition, or the Ultimate Skimming Championships. And Jay Reeves, actually, who is the announcer over at the Rock FM, he won the Opens Men's category. How good is that? Perfect conditions for skimming. So good. This is Ed Sheeran. It's Aussie's Arm. It's 4 after 8. Morning.

0: 10 after 8, good morning, this is Radio Wanaka, great to have your company this morning. Jack is my name, breakfast, all thanks to Southern Lakes Panel Beating. This weekend got taken out for a hunting trip. Yeah, one thing about me is I enjoy a mission. I enjoy a good hike, chucking the bag on and going for a good old walk. But this was unlike any other hunting trip. We only got stuck once, which was really good in the four-wheel drive to take us back country, and then the mission was on. We're out the back of Bannockburn there, just on the Nevis, going into the lower Nevis and creeping there through some land. Now, the thing is that I'm slowly learning about this hunting industry. You may know this, but everything has a term. There's terms for everything. And one term that I learnt on the weekend was have a glass. And I thought someone was offering me a drink. I thought, damn, what a nice bloke saying, here, Jack, have a glass. No, no, no. Have a glass, as in, take these binoculars, these binos, and have a little looky. See what you can see. I haven't used binoculars for yonks. Again, I'm just out there like a Labrador, just good to get outside and go for a night getaway and go sleep under the stars. How good. Have a glass, Jack. All right, so I'm looking through the binoculars and I'm going, what are we looking for? And a couple of the boys turn around and they say, what do you think we're out here for, Jack? What do you think we're spotting? Ladies out in the bush? No, no, no. We're looking for animals. Saw a few rabbits. Didn't find a few stags. Not too much happening. You can kind of use the binoculars how you please. So I just started to look for rocks. Yeah, I found heaps of rocks. No, nothing to shoot at, but definitely enough to keep me occupied. And then when it's time to be quiet because the wind was blowing and we were fast approaching some animals, that's when the boys look at me and they say, all right, Jack, it's no one else, it's Jack. Shut up now. We're not talking for the next 5-10 minutes because we're stalking. And I've never been a stalker. I've never been into stalking. That's not my operation. Hopefully you're not into stalking either. But man, what a great trip. Just something that you don't get from other kind of missions with the boys is, you know, taking a toilet outside is just something nice. And then being above the clouds, something nice. And then sleeping in a tent in a sleeping bag that doesn't fit you properly is just something nice. But yeah, that's my weekend. Having a glass with the boys, which means looking through binoculars, nothing weird. And we're out the back of the Nevis Bannockburn region, Old Man Range kind of area, all the way back country. It was gorgeous, and I see why people do it.
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1: 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But last Friday, we celebrated the team at Selectrics Wanaka. 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
1: In this update, a helicopter involved in a fatal crash near Wānaka yesterday belongs to the Wallace family, who suffered previous helicopter tragedies. Emergency services were called to Mount Aspiring National Park about 10 a.m, finding two people dead. The helicopter had been chartered by a hunting group. Three others in the group were on the ground unhurt. The ODT reports the chopper had been chartered from the Wallace family's Alpine helicopters. National's latest policy aimed at limiting discounts for people convicted of sexual offending would likely bulk the prison population. The party wants to ensure judges no longer take positive testimonies about offenders into account at sentencing. National's Justice spokesperson Paul Goldsmith says there's a category of people who are currently getting good character discounts and they want to put a stop to that. A Canterbury principal is calling for consistent support for Year 11 students as part of NCEA reform. Year 11s will now need a foundational literacy and numeracy award. Senior students also face compulsory exams in every subject. Darfield High School principal Andy England says he ultimately hopes the changes keep students engaged.
2: Year 10 and 11 can be quite a lost time. My hope is that the foundational award can have enough meat in it to let those students feel motivated.
1: More than $60,000 has so far been raised for the family at the centre of a double fatal house fire in Christchurch. A 23-year-old mother and her 3-year-old daughter died in the blaze on Whitehall Street on Thursday. That's news.
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1: In sport, a PGA Championship golf major thrillers unfolding in the final round on the Aronimink course in Pennsylvania. Matty Smid has a one-shot lead at 6 under par, 6 holes into his final round. 8 other golfers, including previous Grand Slam tournament winners Rory McIlroy, Justin Thomas, John Rahm and Cam Smith, are within 2 strokes. Of the New Zealanders, Daniel Hillier has finished at even par for the tournament, currently in a share of 27th. Ryan Fox has carded a 1 under par 70 to finish tied for 37th. Bruno Fernandes has equaled the Premier League football goals assist record for a single season with 20 as Manchester United wrapped up 3rd on the table with victory over Nottingham Forest. That's sport. I'm Jodie Gill.
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3: Good morning. Happy Monday. A very foggy start to the day. The inversion is definitely here again. A high of 12 and a low of negative 1 tonight. Tomorrow mostly sunny with a high of 11 and dropping down to a low of 2. Hopefully we get some snow with the rain coming later this week, but it does seem quite warm. Wednesday partly cloudy with some light winds and a chance of a shower in the evening, a high of 13. And Thursday a few showers with some light winds and a high of 15. Right now across the Upper Clutha it's 1 degree.
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3: Expect a foggy morning out across the district, so make sure you drive to the conditions. A little bit of frost possibly around, so make sure the windscreen is defrosted before you make a move. Drive safe, drive to the conditions, and happy Monday. Waking you up across the Upper Clutha, you may have heard the news this morning. The government has confirmed a major change to NCEA. Replacement systems coming in. Oh, man, glad I'm not at school. We'll look at this after some music. This is Kylie spinning around.

0: Radio Wanaka, good morning. All thanks to Southern Lakes Panel Beating. Get back on the road faster with Wanaka's largest collision repairer. Alrighty, this one is for NCEA students, any high school students. This one's for you because we know it, NCEA, what a tongue twister, is on the way out. The government has confirmed it is being replaced with a brand new system. So instead of the NCEA that I went through, probably a lot of you also had the NCEA, we'll have two new qualifications. One at year 12 and another at year 13. So the idea behind this is to make things simpler and easier to understand, because one of the biggest criticisms has been that NCEA is too confusing, too many standards, and too many ways to pass. So what's changing? Well, students will need to take at least 5 subjects a year. There'll be proper grades from A+ through to E, and exams are making a bigger comeback. No more dodging them completely. There's also compulsory subjects early on, like English, maths, and science. Now, depending on who you ask, this could either be a good reset or a step back. Some people like the flexibility of the NCEA system. Others reckon this will make things clearer for jobs and university entrants. Either way, if you've got kids going through the system, this is a big shift, and the rollout starts from 2028.
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0: Good morning, Lake Hardware and Cromwell. Jack here, getting your day started with the Radio Wanaka Breakfast Show. Great to have your company this morning. Time to look at some news headlines. Maybe you've already had a ready ODT this morning. An upcoming eclipse is being described as once-in-a-lifetime draw card for the city, expected to bring plenty of visitors. I said this morning, I thought Eclipse was the Twilight movie, but they obviously named it after a real thing. And then New Moon. It's all to do with real things. I thought they were just made up words. Anyway, that's over at the ODT. Reading from the Wanaka app, a rates reduction could be on the cards, offering possible relief for locals in the Upper Clutha. Worth a read. And another good read this morning over at the NZ Herald. On the front page of the website, a major budget investment is on the way for primary schools, with new math results showing some encouraging signs. More over at the NZ Herald website. If you like your news, but you like listening to a podcast, then check out the Front Page Podcast with Chelsea Daniels. You can find that wherever you get your podcasts. This is Callum Scott and the Lost Frequencies. Where are you now on Radio Wanaka? Good morning.
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0: Lost Frequencies, Callum Scott, where are they now? Where are you now? I'm not sure where you are, but hopefully you're on your way to work, or maybe you've finished for the day. Maybe you've done a night shift. I'm not too sure what your schedule looks like, but it's going to be a chill one because we've got a high of 12 degrees today, partly cloudy with the inversion sticking around most of the day. After 9 o'clock, we'll get into the music. It's Pink. That's coming up in the next five, as well as Alex Warren. A fever dream. Yeah, nothing worse than when you're sick or unwell and you're overheating and you have weird nightmares. Maybe, is that what he's singing about? Haven't really listened to that one. That's on the way after 9 o'clock, which is in a few minutes' time. It's Radio Wanaka. It's looking for the clock. Good morning.
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10: In this update, New Zealand First Leader Winston Peters says he'll be telling the National Australia Bank, "We want our bank back," as he lays out his plans to buy BNZ. The party will campaign on the purchase after its sale in 1992 and merging it with Kiwi Bank to create a new state-owned bank. Peters says the bank may not be for sale, but they'll make sure it is.
11: The last thing they'll be telling me to do is get stuff, because the reality is the first thing they'll do is make sure that ripping off New Zealand people who go to banks is not going to happen after we get in.
10: But Massey University's Claire Matthews says it would be very expensive and quite authoritarian if done by force.
12: I'm not sure that would be worthwhile, because it sends a really big message about how New Zealand operates and could have significant impact for our reputation globally.
10: An investigation's underway after an unexplained death at a property in the far north's Waimamaku last night. Emergency services were called to Weka Weka Road about 8:45 p.m. where a man was found dead. Plans to build a short section of railway track at Marsden Point is gaining steam and it might cost less than expected. The previous Labor government allocated $410 million for the 19-kilometre rail spur connecting the North Auckland line to the industrial hub. Back then, it was estimated to cost about $1 billion. But Business Desk reports Rail Minister Winston Peters has written to Auckland Mayor Wayne Brown to say it's now expected to be far lower. Firms will be shortlisted by Kiwi Rail. The World Health Organization's declared an Ebola outbreak in the Democratic Republic of Congo, a public health emergency of international concern. 87 people have died and 246 cases are suspected. Ebola is a highly contagious and often fatal disease spread via contact with bodily fluids. BBC correspondent Jo Inwood says the DRC is one of the world's poorest countries with high density areas.
13: This is a really serious illness, but it's one that you can, through relatively manageable steps, prevent the spread of. We saw the health workers trying to go out into the regions and get that message across.
10: That's news.
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10: In sport, a PGA Championship Choose Your Own Adventure golf major is unfolding across the final round on the Aronimink course in Pennsylvania.
14: Schmidt now can reverse the scoreboard here. Oh, yes. What a turn of events here.
10: Maddie Smith has a one-shot lead at 6-under par, 7 holes into his final round, as you heard on Sky Sport. Six others, including previous Grand Slam tournament winners Rory McIlroy, Justin Thomas, John Rahm and Cam Smith, are within 2 strokes. Alex Smalley lost the overnight lead with a double bogey on the par 4 sixth. Jannik Sinner has joined Rafael Nadal and becoming the second man to sweep all 3 clay court ATP Masters 1000 tennis titles in a single season. That's sport. I'm Jodie Gill.
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0: We have a high of 12 degrees today. Fog, low cloud, aka the inversion layer, looks like it's here to stay this morning. Hopefully it burns away, but we will see what happens. Tomorrow, mostly sunny with some light winds developing in the afternoon and a high of 11 degrees. On Wednesday, the 20th of May, partly cloudy with some light winds and possible showers in the evening. Thursday, rain continuing, a few showers clearing in the afternoon with a high of 15. Right now, it's 1 degree across the Upper Clutha.
1: 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Sue and Barry Bruce have the right vehicle for you at wanakarentacar.co.nz.
0: Expect a foggy morning out across the district, so make sure you drive to the conditions. A little bit of frost possibly around, so make sure the windscreen is defrosted before you make a move. Drive safe, drive to the conditions, and happy Monday.
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0: Morning, Lake Hawea, Cromwell, and everywhere else with the iHeartRadio app. This is Radio Wanaka, of course, broadcasting live here on our Cliff Wilson Street, or on Cliff Wilson Street, second floor up, if you want to walk past and give us a wave. A big waver, actually. Sometimes I do the double wave. Anyway, Jack waking you up this morning. This one is one to mark in your calendars. It was the headline from the ODT this morning. Dunedin is gearing up to cash in on the real rare total eclipse in 2028. So you've got a few years to mark it. July 22nd, because this one is when the total solar eclipse will happen and it'll be hitting the South Island. Now, here's the kicker. In New Zealand, you'll only be able to properly see it from Dunedin and Queenstown, so close to home for us. That's it. Now, these things don't come around very often. The last one was back in the early 60s, and the next one won't be until the year 2431. Now, I don't know about you, but I don't know if I'll be around then. So, yeah, this one is pretty close to us. 2028, mark it in the calendars. It's proper life, once-in-a-lifetime kind of stuff. So, mark it, go to Dunedin, or book a nice accommodation in Queenstown. I wonder if we'll be able to see it from here. So let's all mark it down together, July 22nd, 2028, and we will all see the total eclipse of the sun. I was about to say of the heart. Isn't that a song? It's Radio Wanaka.
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Waking you up across the Upper Clutha, all thanks to Southern Lakes panel beating. This one is one of those trends where it's like, oh no, what is going on? Probably you would say an oh no moment. A trend over in Russia at the moment, making waves on social media, is people making cauliflower ears out of their ears. Now, cauliflower ears comes from trauma to the ears. Lots of old school rugby players have it before before headgear and tape came into play. Lots of fighters get it as well. Now, they're calling it MMA fighter ears. It's a trend where people are making their ears cauliflower on purpose. Where did we go wrong? I'm all for trends and positive change and influence, but that doesn't seem okay. Probably don't do that, all right? They definitely do things differently over in Russia, and Russian social media is bizarre. Crazy. Don't do it. This is Tina Turner, Private Dancer, on Radio Wanaka. Morning.

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0: 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We all know someone who just goes above and beyond. The volunteer, the coach, the teacher, the healthcare worker, maybe it's your neighbour, maybe it's the shopkeep when you go in and they just give you fantastic service. 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Just leave that sink in. $500 cash. Could be theirs or yours if you want to nominate yourself. Just by texting Aspiring to 2442 with who deserves this money and why. And we'll start sharing some of these entrants in the next few days. It's been awesome. Some incredible humans in our community. Now, if you want this $500, text Aspiring to 2442 and you'll go in the drawer for the $500 cash. This is Aspiring Law Community Champions Award, celebrating locals making a difference in the Upper Clutha. Coming up in five. Does he swim? It's Teddy. And then going old school with a song that I am not ashamed to say I know the dance to. NSYNC. It's all on the way. It's Radio Wanaka. Good morning.
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Lord Royals will never be. One day, dreams are free. Would you like to be a royal for a day? If the magic wand could wave, would you do it? Is that something you'd be into? I like those questions because it's like, yes, in a magical world, we'd all be floating on the clouds and having money trees in the backyard, wouldn't we? But it's fun to dream. Coming up after 10 o'clock, more music. Can dream about that? No, that is the truth. And it's happening. The Chili Peppers are coming up very soon. And some more fantastic New Zealand music. Split Ends. We had Lord just now and then the Split Ends. Did you catch their show up in Christchurch recently? Back on tour. Must be bills to pay. And Jack Johnson also in the mix. Until then, be good, be kind. I'll see you tomorrow morning from 6. Little Nas X will take us to 10. Be good, be kind, and love you heaps.

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11: In this update, Chris Luxon is firing back at Winston Peters over his latest comments about immigration. The New Zealand First leader has been accusing his coalition partners, National and ACT, of being too slow on immigration. The Prime Minister and National leader says he feels like there's a bit of anti-immigration cosplaying going on, whereby some politicians pretend to be Donald Trump, Nigel Farage or Marine Le Pen. He says the remarks by Peters are an example of that.
12: We don't have uncontrolled or illegal immigration in this country. I lived in the US for 8 years. There's 13 to 14 million illegal immigrants inside the US today.
11: The helicopter involved in a fatal crash near Wanaka yesterday belongs to the Wallace family, who have suffered previous helicopter tragedies. Emergency services were called to Mount Aspiring National Park about 10 a.m, finding two people on board dead. Rosie Leishman has more.
13: The helicopter had been chartered by a hunting group. Three others in the group were on the ground, unhurt. The ODT reports the chopper had been chartered from the Wallace family's Alpine helicopters. Two Wallace brothers, Matt and Nick, were killed in separate helicopter crashes in 2018. Their brothers, Toby and Jonathan, run the company and are the sons of Warbirds Over Wanaka Air Show founder, Sir Tim Wallace.
11: A criminal defence lawyer believes scrapping good character considerations at sentencing discourages rehabilitation. If re-elected, the National Party has announced judges won't be able to give sentence discounts to sexual offenders for good character. But Marie Dyerberg KC says in her experience, victims of sexual offences feel better knowing that the offender is making efforts to better themselves.
14: That is more heartening to them because those victims will think, well, maybe that's it, there will be no more victims.
11: An investigation is underway after an unexplained death at a property in Far North's Waimamaku last night. And Kiwis are rallying behind a Christchurch family devastated by a fatal house fire in Marihoe last week, raising tens of thousands via donations.
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15: In sport, a 49er Sailing World Championship triumph for New Zealand off the west coast of France. 21-year-old duo Seb Menzies and George LaRoche have become the discipline's youngest winners. LaRoche says improving one variable to their skill set meant they were never out of puff.
18: Getting our boat speed up through the wind range, we've obviously gone pretty well in the past in the light breeze, but not always so well when it's windier.
15: The scoreboard attendants are earning their keep at the PGA Championship Golf Major final round on Pennsylvania's Aronimink course. Aaron Rye has the lead at 7 under par through 13 holes. That was a short time ago. Seven others, including previous Grand Slam tournament winners Rory McIlroy, Justin Thomas, John Rahm and Cam Smith, are within three strokes. That's sport. I'm Malcolm Jordan.
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19: Met service forecast for central Otago. Queenstown morning cloud gradually lifting and breaking up. Light winds. A high today of 12 degrees and a low of 0. Alexandra expecting fog today. And light winds, a high of 10 degrees and a low of minus 2. And Wānaka, some low cloud or fog around, light winds, a high of 12 degrees, a low of 1. Tomorrow will be fine for all areas.
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20: Expect a foggy morning out across the district, so make sure you drive to the conditions. A little bit of frost possibly around, so make sure the windscreen is defrosted before you make a move. 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
2: In this update, Chris Luxon says a government purchase of BNZ isn't feasible and wouldn't make sense. New Zealand First is campaigning on buying BNZ from the National Australia Bank. Leader Winston Peters says it would be merged with Kiwi Bank to form the National Bank of New Zealand. The Prime Minister and National Leader says the cost would be huge, and to him, it sounds like a policy that would come from Labor or the Greens.
3: I don't have a spare $30 billion hanging around in a bank account, and I don't really want to go borrow another $30 billion.
2: A defence lawyer is concerned that scrapping good character references for one particular type of crime is too emotionally charged. If re-elected, National says judges would no longer be able to consider positive testimonies about people being sentenced for sexual offending. Law Association Vice President Samira Tagavi says the policy seems irrational.
4: I can see why National is doing it, but being charged with sexual offending can really happen to anyone. The threshold these days in this country is so low.
2: A multi-million dollar operation for London police to keep two rival protests separate. Far-right figure Tommy Robinson held an anti-immigration rally yesterday in the city centre, the same day as an annual pro-Palestine demonstration. Met police spent nearly 10 million New Zealand dollars deploying 4,000 officers to keep the two apart. UK correspondent Gavin Gray says arrest numbers weren't as bad as anticipated, with 43 people detained.
5: Of the thousands of officers drafted in, 660 were from other forces, including in Wales.
2: A Coromandel goldmine boss is brushing off environmental concerns with its new section ready 3 months early. Oceana Gold opened the north portal of its Waihi goldmine last week after gaining fast-track approval to expand operations in the Hauraki district until 2043. The mine beneath Coromandel Forest Park has been criticised by environmental groups for risks to conservation land. But Chief Executive Gerard Bond says the impacts are minimal, with plans for pest elimination and habitat restoration.
6: This is an invisible mine. We enter from outside the forest park. We go underneath. We have next to zero surface expression.
2: That's news.
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2: In sport, Aaron Rye is on the cusp of securing a maiden golf major. The 31-year-old Englishman has a three-stroke lead at 9-under par after the PGA Championship final round on Pennsylvania's Aronimink course. He carded a 5-under 65 today. John Rahm remains the closest contender. Rory McIlroy finished at 4-under. He appeared to call for security action when a fan chanted USA after a dud shot dawdled into a bunker on the 16th. Four players remain on course. That was a short time ago. Warriors prop Jackson Ford has missed selection in the New South Wales 19-strong squad for the opening State of Origin match in Sydney next week, despite sitting second in the Dally M medal standings through 10 rounds. Teammate Mitch Barnett has been picked. That's sport. I'm Malcolm Jordan.
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8: Met service forecast for central Otago. Queenstown, morning cloud gradually lifting and breaking up. Light winds. A high today of 12 degrees and a low of 0. Alexandra expecting fog today. And light winds, a high of 10 degrees and a low of minus 2. And Wanaka, some low cloud or fog around, light winds, a high of 12 degrees, a low of 1. Tomorrow will be fine for all areas.
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9: Expect a foggy morning out across the district, so make sure you drive to the conditions. A little bit of frost possibly around, so make sure the windscreen is defrosted before you make a move. Drive safe, drive to the conditions, and happy Monday.
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7: In this update, the Prime Minister says the government's still committed to banning social media for under-16s despite a proposal being put on hold. MP Catherine Webb lodged the members' bill last year. Senior national ministers then began signalling work was being done on government legislation at a cabinet level. Chris Luxon says because of that, Webb asked for her proposal to be shelved.
8: That's all she asked for. Can you just postpone it and push it down what's called the order paper, because we've got a more comprehensive government piece of work underway.
7: A US special envoy has arrived in Greenland, appointed by President Donald Trump. Local media is reporting that Louisiana Governor Jeff Landry is there to push for American control of the Danish territory. It's been strongly opposed by both the Greenlandic and Danish governments, which have repeatedly stated it's not for sale. He'll attend the future Greenland Business Conference, accompanied by the US ambassador to Denmark, but no official meetings between Landry and Greenlandic politicians have been confirmed. The Democratic Republic of Congo is battling another Ebola outbreak, with 87 deaths and 246 suspected cases. The WHO has declared a public health emergency of international concern. A fresh way to watch the best New Zealand filmmaking. New Zealand On Screens launched a rental platform offering more than 120 Kiwi feature films for a $7 fee. It includes local classics like Boy and Sione's Wedding and a harder-to-find flicks like The Changeover. The charity already offers thousands of free television shows, documentaries and short films. New Zealand's population is growing, up more than 43,000 people in the past year. Stats NZ data puts the resident population at 5,361,300, slightly more women than men. The country grew naturally by more than 19,000 people, 44% of total growth. Net migration made up the other 56%. 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